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7: ABC News, I'm Dave Packer. President Trump says he signed a memorandum of understanding with Iran today to end the war. It lifts the blockade of Iranian ports, rewards Iran for reopening the Strait of Hormuz, and
8: the agreement lifts sanctions on Iran, letting them resume oil sales. And it says Iran and Oman will administer the strait, something that was not the case before the war and could open the door for Iran to eventually collect fees from tankers.

0: Republicans passes sweeping voting law. Judge today sentencing convicted Gilgo Beach serial killer Rex Heuermann to life in prison. This is ABC News. South Jersey
1: from the CoastNewsToday.com Weather Center, here's your South Jersey AccuWeather forecast. Tonight, expect clearing skies with a few clouds. It will be breezy and humid with a low of 69. Tomorrow will bring a mix of clouds and sunshine. It will be windy and warmer with a chance of a thunderstorm in some areas during the afternoon. The high will reach 88 degrees. As we head into tomorrow night, there will be a few evening thunderstorms, otherwise mostly cloudy and humid with the potential for storms to bring heavy rainfall and strong wind gusts in localized areas. The low will be around 72 degrees. I'm meteorologist Jason Catarino with your AccuWeather forecast from CoastNewsToday.com.
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0: Hey, it's Mark Hunter from The Wake Up Call, and we're getting ready for Country Music Fest weekend in the Wildwoods with huge stars like Kelsey Ballerini, Miranda Lambert, Post Malone, Eric Church, and more. It all starts Thursday, and that's why we're taking the show out on the road, welcoming all the music fans at where else? The Wildwoods Welcome Center at the end of Route 47, just before you go over the final bridge in the Wildwood. Hey, if you're coming down the Wildwood for the music festival or any other reason, make the most of your stay by first stopping at the Wildwoods Welcome Center. They're giving out free coupon books, brochures for restaurants and attractions. 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Great restaurant recommendations. 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
1: 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It all starts Thursday, and that's why we're taking the show out on the road, welcoming all the music fans at where else? The Wildwoods Welcome Center at the end of Route 47, just before you go over the final bridge in the Wildwood. Hey, if you're coming down the Wildwood for the music festival or any other reason, make the most of your stay by first stopping at the Wildwoods Welcome Center. They're giving out free coupon books, brochures for restaurants and attractions, plus the knowledgeable staff there can tell you where to go for other fun things to do while you're not taking in the music. 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
1: ABC News, I'm Dave Packer. Leaving a dinner hosted by French President Emmanuel Macron at the Palace of Versailles tonight, President Trump told reporters that he signed the memorandum of understanding reached with Iran to end the war.
2: He signed it in Versailles.
1: It lifts the American blockade of Iranian ports, rewards Iran for reopening the Strait of Hormuz, and Iran reaffirms that it shall not procure or develop nuclear weapons. Storm preps now underway along the Texas and Louisiana Gulf Coast as Tropical Storm Arthur makes its way north. Meanwhile, a threat for more than 47 million Americans for severe weather across parts of the Midwest, including damaging winds, hail, flash flooding, and tornadoes. A New York judge sentenced Rex Heuermann, the Gilgo Beach serial killer, to life in prison. Heuermann admitted to murdering eight women. In New York Central Park, an 18-year-old man dead after a carriage horse got loose. The tourist fell from that carriage. This is ABC News.
3: From the CoastNewsToday.com Weather Center, here's your South Jersey AccuWeather forecast. Tonight, expect clearing skies with a few clouds. It will be breezy and humid with a low of 69. Tomorrow will bring a mix of clouds and sunshine. It will be windy and warmer with a chance of a thunderstorm in some areas during the afternoon. The high will reach 88 degrees. As we head into tomorrow night, there will be a few evening thunderstorms, otherwise mostly cloudy and humid with the potential for storms to bring heavy rainfall and strong wind gusts in localized areas. The low will be around 72 degrees. I'm meteorologist Jason Catarino with your AccuWeather forecast from CoastNewsToday.com.
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1: ABC News, I'm Dave Packer. At the G7, President Trump says he signed the Memorandum of Understanding with Iran. In it, Iran gets to keep its ballistic missiles and is rewarded for reopening the Strait of Hormuz. President Trump today.
2: We don't have to give them anything. But some people may want to invest. Like, what are you going to do? Say you can never, ever invest in a country? I mean, it's pretty tough. I don't mind being tough, but it's pretty crazy.
1: The Federal Reserve leaving interest rates unchanged today, but rates could go higher this year if inflationary pressures continue. Battening down the hatches in New Orleans as a tropical storm moves in. Arthur, residents chipping in to fill and pile up sandbags. Meanwhile, a likely outbreak of severe weather across parts of the Midwest, including damaging winds, hail, flash flooding, and tornadoes. Convicted Gilgo Beach serial killer Rex Huerman sentenced to life in prison today for the murders of 8 women. He hired his escorts. This is ABC News. South Jersey
3: weather. From the CoastNewsToday.com Weather Center, here's your South Jersey AccuWeather forecast. Overnight, expect clear to partly cloudy skies with a breeze and high humidity. The low temperature will be 69. On Thursday, there will be a mix of clouds and sun with windy conditions and warmer temperatures. Thunderstorms are possible in some areas during the afternoon with a high of 89. Thursday night, anticipate a few evening thunderstorms, otherwise mostly cloudy and humid. These storms could bring heavy rain, leading to possible flooding and strong wind gusts. The low temperature will be 71. I'm meteorologist Jason Catarina with your AccuWeather forecast from CoastNewsToday.com.
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2: ABC News, I'm Dave Packer. In France, for the G7, President Trump says he signed a memorandum of understanding with Iran, part of it the reopening of the Strait of Hormuz. Back in Washington, Senate Minority Leader Chuck Schumer.
3: They knew that the Strait of Hormuz was a choke point, and Trump had no way to get them to release that without giving in so much on so many things to them. So we're in a national security disaster.
2: The first named storm of the Atlantic hurricane season, Tropical Storm Arthur, taking aim at the Gulf Coast. Meanwhile, another storm system is bringing tornado threats to the Midwest. Rex Yorman, known as the Gilgo Beach Killer, sentenced today to life in prison without the possibility of parole for the murder of at least 7 women off the coast of Long Island. The Federal Reserve has voted to keep interest rates where they are for now. New York set to honor the NBA champion Knicks tomorrow with a ticker tape parade. This is ABC News. South Jersey
4: weather. From the CoastNewsToday.com Weather Center, here's your South Jersey AccuWeather forecast. Overnight, expect clear to partly cloudy skies with a breeze and high humidity. The low temperature will be 69. On Thursday, there will be a mix of clouds and sun with windy conditions and warmer temperatures. Thunderstorms are possible in some areas during the afternoon with a high of 89. Thursday night, anticipate a few evening thunderstorms, otherwise mostly cloudy and humid. These storms could bring heavy rain, leading to possible flooding and strong wind gusts. The low temperature will be 71. I'm meteorologist Jason Caterina with your AccuWeather forecast from CoastNewsToday.com.
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0: Hey, it's Mark Hunter from The Wake Up Call, and we're getting ready for Country Music Fest weekend in the Wildwoods with huge stars like Kelsey Ballerini, Miranda Lambert, Post Malone, Eric Church, and more. It all starts Thursday, and that's why we're taking the show out on the road, welcoming all the music fans at where else? The Wildwoods Welcome Center at the end of Route 47, just before you go over the final bridge in the Wildwood. Hey, if you're coming down the Wildwood for the music festival or any other reason, make the most of your stay by first stopping at the Wildwoods Welcome Center. They're giving out free coupon books, brochures for restaurants and attractions, plus the knowledgeable staff there can tell you where to go for other fun things to do while you're not taking in the music. 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
7: ABC News, I'm Dave Packard. Both President Trump and Iran's president say they've signed a peace deal that includes lifting the American blockade of Iranian ports, rewarding Iran for the reopening of the Strait of Hormuz, and laying the groundwork for future talks about their nuclear program. ABC's Rachel Scott.
8: As part of these talks, the U.S. would help create a $300 billion fund to help Iran rebuild. The administration says this would not be taxpayer money, but some Republicans are outraged. Senator Bill Cassidy saying Reagan is rolling over in his grave, calling this the worst foreign policy blunder in decades.
7: Arthur's been downgraded to a tropical depression, weakening as it heads toward the Gulf Coast. But in the Midwest, powerful storms overnight, possible tornadoes spotted late Wednesday in Charleston and Effingham, Illinois. A runway at New York's LaGuardia Airport closed because of a 2-inch depression next to it. This is the same runway temporarily closed because of a sinkhole last month. This is ABC News.
9: South Jersey weather. From the CoastNewsToday.com Weather Center, here's your South Jersey AccuWeather forecast. Overnight, expect clear to partly cloudy skies with a breeze and high humidity. The low temperature will be 69.

0: On Thursday, there will be a mix of clouds and sun with windy conditions and warmer temperatures. Thunderstorms are possible in some areas during the afternoon with a high of 89. Thursday night, anticipate a few evening thunderstorms, otherwise mostly cloudy and humid. These storms could bring heavy rain, leading to possible flooding and strong wind gusts. The low temperature will be 71. I'm meteorologist Jason Catarina with your AccuWeather forecast from CoastNewsToday.com.
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2: ABC News, I'm Dave Packer. The remnants of Tropical Storm Arthur still packing a punch, and the National Hurricane Center warns it's expected to bring life-threatening conditions to Louisiana and parts of the South. President Trump says he signed that 14-point peace deal with Iran as part of the deal which reopens the Strait of Hormuz. But there's criticism from both sides of the aisle that he gave away too much. ABC's Jonathan Carl.
3: Now they will immediately be able to sell their oil on the world oil market with access to the banking system, with access to the insurance system.
4: Wow.
3: They will have this ability to begin making potentially billions of dollars immediately, an opportunity that they have not had for years.
2: New York City is gearing up for Thursday's Parade of Champions for the Knicks. More than 10,000 NYPD members will be on duty, the largest number in history for a single event. This is ABC News.
5: South Jersey weather. From the CoastNewsToday.com Weather Center, here's your South Jersey AccuWeather forecast. Overnight, expect clear to partly cloudy skies with a breeze and high humidity. The low temperature will be 69. On Thursday, there will be a mix of clouds and sun with windy conditions and warmer temperatures. Thunderstorms are possible in some areas during the afternoon with a high of 89. Thursday night, anticipate a few evening thunderstorms, otherwise mostly cloudy and humid. These storms could bring heavy rain, leading to possible flooding and strong wind gusts. The low temperature will be 71. I'm meteorologist Jason Catarina with your AccuWeather forecast from CoastNewsToday.com.
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3: 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Oh, man.
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0: and parts of the South. President Trump says he signed that 14-point peace deal with Iran as part of the deal which reopens the Strait of Hormuz. But there's criticism from both sides of the aisle that he gave away too much. ABC's Jonathan Carl.
1: Now they will immediately be able to sell their oil on the world oil market with access to the banking system, with access to the insurance system.
2: Wow.
1: They will have this ability to begin making potentially billions of dollars immediately, an opportunity that they have not had for years.
0: New York City is gearing up for Thursday's Parade of Champions for the Knicks. More than 10,000 NYPD members will be on duty, the largest number in history for a single event. This is ABC News. South Jersey
3: weather. From the CoastNewsToday.com Weather Center, here's your South Jersey AccuWeather forecast. Overnight, expect clear to partly cloudy skies with a breeze and high humidity. The low temperature will be 69. On Thursday, there will be a mix of clouds and sun with windy conditions and warmer temperatures. Thunderstorms are possible in some areas during the afternoon with a high of 89. Thursday night, anticipate a few evening thunderstorms, otherwise mostly cloudy and humid. These storms could bring heavy rain, leading to possible flooding and strong wind gusts. The low temperature will be 71. I'm meteorologist Jason Caterina with your AccuWeather forecast from CoastNewsToday.com.
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0: Wednesday in Charleston and Effingham, Illinois. A runway at New York's LaGuardia Airport closed because of a 2-inch depression next to it. This is the same runway temporarily closed because of a sinkhole last month. This is ABC News.
1: From the CoastNewsToday.com Weather Center, here's your South Jersey AccuWeather forecast. Today, expect a mix of clouds and some sunshine along with gusty winds. Temperatures will be warmer, reaching a high of 89 degrees. There's a chance of a thunderstorm in some areas later this afternoon. Tonight, anticipate a few evening thunderstorms. Otherwise, the night will be mostly cloudy and humid with the possibility of heavy rain and strong wind gusts. The low will be around 71 degrees. I'm meteorologist Joe Lundberg with your AccuWeather forecast from CoastNewsToday.com.
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though this season of her life had been cold, lonely, and tough, though she slipped back into a darkness she had hoped by now to have overcome, she had learned a beautiful lesson as she kissed her girls goodbye and thanked them for getting her out the house. That maybe...

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0: Hey, it's Mark Hunter from The Wake Up Call, and we're getting ready for Country Music Fest weekend in the Wildwoods with huge stars like Kelsey Ballerini, Miranda Lambert, Post Malone, Eric Church, and more. It all starts Thursday, and that's why we're taking the show out on the road, welcoming all the music fans at where else? The Wildwoods Welcome Center at the end of Route 47, just before you go over the final bridge in the Wildwood. 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They're giving out free coupon books, brochures for restaurants and attractions, plus the knowledgeable staff there can tell you where to go for other fun things to do while you're not taking in the music. 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
4: ABC News, I'm Dave Packer. Both President Trump and Iran's president say they've signed a peace deal that includes lifting the American blockade of Iranian ports, rewarding Iran for the reopening of the Strait of Hormuz, and laying the groundwork for future talks about their nuclear program. ABC's Rachel Scott.
5: As part of these talks, the U.S. would help create a $300 billion fund to help Iran rebuild. The administration says this would not be taxpayer money, but some Republicans are outraged. Senator Bill Cassidy saying Reagan is rolling over in his grave, calling this the worst foreign policy blunder in decades.
4: Arthur's been downgraded to a tropical depression, weakening as it heads toward the Gulf Coast. But in the Midwest, powerful storms overnight, possible tornadoes spotted late Wednesday in Charleston and Effingham, Illinois. A runway at New York's LaGuardia Airport closed because of a 2-inch depression next to it. This is the same runway temporarily closed because of a sinkhole last month. This is ABC News.
6: South Jersey weather. From the CoastNewsToday.com Weather Center, here's your South Jersey AccuWeather forecast. Today, expect a mix of clouds and some sunshine along with gusty winds. Temperatures will be warmer, reaching a high of 89 degrees. There's a chance of a thunderstorm in some areas later this afternoon. Tonight, anticipate a few evening thunderstorms. Otherwise, the night will be mostly cloudy and humid with the possibility of heavy rain and strong wind gusts. The low will be around 71 degrees. I'm meteorologist Joe Lundberg with your AccuWeather forecast from CoastNewsToday.com.
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Hey, it's Mark Hunter from The Wake Up Call, and we're getting ready for Country Music Fest weekend in the Wildwoods with huge stars like Kelsey Ballerini, Miranda Lambert, Post Malone, Eric Church, and more. It all starts Thursday, and that's why we're taking the show out on the road, welcoming all the music fans at where else? The Wildwoods Welcome Center at the end of Route 47, just before you go over the final bridge in the Wildwood. Hey, if you're coming down the Wildwood for the music festival or any other reason, make the most of your stay by first stopping at the Wildwoods Welcome Center. They're giving out free coupon books, brochures for restaurants and attractions, plus the knowledgeable staff there can tell you where to go for other fun things to do while you're not taking in the music. Great restaurant recommendations, plus they know the amenities of all the lodging facilities around town. They can even hook you up with last-minute room reservations. 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And I hope you join me as we take the wake-up call out on the road this Thursday from 8 to 10 a.m. at the Wildwood.

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2: ABC News, I'm Brian Clark. President Trump signed the Memorandum of Understanding to end the war with Iran. This means the Strait of Hormuz will reopen immediately, and the president was asked about reports the U.S. is going to unfreeze Iranian funds.
3: We have their money. We have taken their money. It's not our money. It's their money. And we froze it. At a certain point in time, I guess we're going to have to give it back. You know, if we didn't give it back, nobody would ever invest in the dollar again.
2: It's now a 60-day window for the sides to negotiate more sensitive issues like the future of Iran's nuclear program. Defense Secretary Pete Hegseth says the Pentagon's going to review American force posture in Europe as he delivered sharp criticism of NATO allies. He said it was shameful to deny the U.S. use of bases to attack Iran. Authorities in eastern Washington say human remains have been discovered in a house burned by wildfires, and millions of people expected in New York City for a Knicks championship parade today. This is ABC News. South Jersey
4: weather. From the CoastNewsToday.com Weather Center, here's your South Jersey AccuWeather forecast. Today, expect a mix of clouds and some sunshine along with gusty winds. Temperatures will be warmer, reaching a high of 89 degrees. There's a chance of a thunderstorm in some areas later this afternoon. Tonight, anticipate a few evening thunderstorms. Otherwise, the night will be mostly cloudy and humid with the possibility of heavy rain and strong wind gusts. The low will be around 71 degrees. I'm meteorologist Joe Lundberg with your AccuWeather forecast from CoastNewsToday.com.
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1: All right, and away we go, ladies and gentlemen. The wake-up call is on here, and it is Thursday. Love it. Weekend is almost here, but weekend for a lot of people already. We welcome you if you're down here for the big country music festival. And, that gets underway tonight. And, we're going to talk a little bit about our broadcast because we got a little something special for you today as well. So we'll get into that in just a moment. But as we always do, I'd like to introduce myself. Hi, my name is Mark Hunter. Be here till 10 o'clock. The show is called The Wake Up Call. And we started off with the celebrity birthdays that are going on here today. It is Thursday, June 18th, 2026. And we have rock and roll royalty. That's right. Paul McCartney is having his 84th birthday today. And of course, just an amazing career that continues today. Of course, he was with the Beatles. We all know that. And then he did the group Wings. And then he's done some solo stuff, done duets and all kinds of things. Anyway, just amazing man and a terrific songwriter. So happy birthday, Paul McCartney. Another celebrity you should know about, Carol Kane, the actress who played Simca Gravis from the TV show Taxi. Yes, she has the high-pitched voice. She is 74. We have the actress and model, Isabella Rossellini, who is 74 today. Country music singer, and he was on the TV show The Voice, Blake Shelton, who is 50 today. That's a big one, 5-0. We have actor Richard Madden from Game of Thrones and Cinderella, who is 40. The drummer of the group 21 Pilots, Josh Dunn, is 38 today. We have the actress Willa Holland, who is 35, and singer Ray LaMontagna. Is 53 today. Now, some of the things that happened on this date. Oh, this is a pretty big one. It was on this date, the 18th of June in 1682, that William Penn founded the city of Philadelphia, calling it the City of Brotherly Love. And they've always displayed that ever since. We love you, Philly. Let's see here. Oh, it was the War of 1812. Guess what year that happened? That began when Congress declared war against Britain. In 1815, Napoleon Bonaparte's army was defeated by British and Prussian troops at Waterloo in Belgium. In 1873, suffragette Susan B. Anthony was fined $100. That was a lot of money back in 1873. She attempted to vote. You know, women cannot vote. She tried and then got fined $100. In 1928, aviator Amelia Earhart became the first woman to fly across the Atlantic Ocean as she completed a flight from Newfoundland to Wales in about 21 hours. British Prime Minister Winston Churchill urged his countrymen to conduct themselves in a manner that would prompt future generations to say, this was their finest hour. He did that on this date in 1940. In 1968, the U.S. Supreme Court ruled it was unconstitutional to deny housing because of race. In 1977, I know a lot of baseball fans remember this, New York Yankees outfielder Reggie Jackson gave a half-hearted effort after he went after a fly ball during a loss to the Boston Red Sox. Well, he was taken out of the game by manager Billy Martin, who, you know, had a hot head. Well, the two of them nearly came to blows in the dugout over it. And, of course, the argument all broadcast on national television. Yeah, there we go. Let's see here. In 1983, Dr. Sally Ride became the first American woman in space on the Challenger shuttle. In 1996, federal prosecutors charged Theodore Kaczynski in 4 of the Unabomber attacks. And in the year 2000, golfing phenom Tiger Woods won the U.S. Open by a record 15 strokes. Some of the observations going on today, it is Autistic Pride Day, it's Clean Your Aquarium Day, International Panic Day, International Picnic Day, International Sushi Day, National Cheesemakers Day, National Go Fishing Day, National Splurge Day, National Want to Get Away Day, and it's World Sustainable Gastronomy Day. There you go. Gastronomy. That's the science of studying what you eat, right? I don't know. Don't listen to me. I don't know what I'm talking about. But I will tell you this. Today, we're going to have a lot of fun because, well, we're going to have, the things that you're used to. And at 8 o'clock hour, we'll be hearing Jackie Money, of course, letting us know how the stock market is doing. We have your first Coast News Today, local news update, and the first sports updates of the day in less than 1.5 hours' time. And, of course, we've got the AccuWeather going on for this busy country music weekend in the Wildwoods, and we've got the ABC News rolling, today's hits and yesterday's favorites, but we're also taking the show out on the road. That's right, because it is the huge Country Music Fest weekend, we're going to be heading to the Wildwoods Welcome Center to welcome all of you coming into town for the big events. And you know, as great as that that Country Music Fest is, there's lots of other things to do in the Wildwoods. So we're going to cover some of it. And over at the Welcome Center, you can join us, by the way. After 8 o'clock, I'll be out there. We'll be chatting with Joe and the crew over there. They've got all of the brochures, magazines, coupon books, maps to get you all around the Wildwoods to all of the cool things to do. But if you have not, if you're maybe not coming down here or hadn't planned on coming down here because you don't have a room, well, tell you what, they have an amazing service there. You can call their hotline, all right? And it's like whenever a facility like a motel or a hotel in the Wildwoods suddenly finds that they have some rooms, it happens sometimes. Sometimes people have to cancel out. You know, it happens that way. Or there'll be like some rooms that haven't sold just yet. Well, guess what? They could get you in touch with these properties so you can get rooms at the best rates. And the phone number they have is 609-522-4546. So that's 609-522-4546. And follow the prompts and that will get you into the Welcome Center. And they can tell you what's available. And they really know about all the properties in the area. So if you're looking for a certain amenity or if you're looking for a certain location, some people want to be right in the middle of the action where the Country Fest is going on, and they can put you there. If you're saying like, well, yeah, I want to be there for all the excitement, but you know, when I am going to sleep, I want it to be a little bit more quiet. They can hook you up with places, not just in the city of Wildwood, but in North Wildwood or down in the Crest as well. So, and plus, a lot of people ask questions like maybe you don't know exactly where you are in relation to where all of the festivities are going on. Well, they know all that stuff for you. So come on down. They can book you with a great room. And I'll tell you what, if you stop on by a little bit later on after 8, I'm going to be out there. We're going to be doing some giveaways. We'll have some fun giveaways over there. And I'm going to ask you a fairly easy question. And it'll be like the first person that shows up will win. So we'll do that a little bit later on in the show as we head to the Wildwoods Welcome Center. It's right at the end of Route 47 South, right before that final bridge in the Wildwood. So no matter how you're going into the center of Wildwood, you're going to wind up on Route 47 right before that final bridge. Look to the right and you'll see us there after 8 o'clock. All right. So let's get to it on this busy Thursday. 98.7 The Coast, WCCT. Good morning.
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1: The wake-up call with the most hit music every morning. This is Mark. Hey, congratulations to the New York Knicks. You know, today they're celebrating their, they're celebrating their championship win. There's a big parade going on in New York City today, which is awesome. Nice to see them win. I'm going to say that. But, you know, the home where they play, Madison Square Garden, getting a lot of buzz the one night that Taylor Swift was there and people were talking about this. And they said, oh, she's checking out the digs for her wedding. Yeah, Taylor Swift and Travis Kelce apparently getting married at Madison Square Garden. Now, I know this is not she wasn't looking. She wasn't scoping it out for her wedding because she probably already knew she was going to have her wedding there. Maybe thinking about exactly, you know, where you're going to do things. But anyway, how do you even book something like Madison Square Garden for a wedding? Well, they probably heard this advertisement.
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2: And we also provide the master of ceremonies.
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1: Yeah. So instead of having a wedding registry, you could just sell the tickets to your wedding. That's right. Yeah, they're on Ticketmaster, right? Well, yeah. Would you like to be a guest at Taylor's wedding? Well, Travis too, by the way. But let's be honest. It's Taylor's wedding. You buy a ticket in lieu of the wedding registry gift. Anyways, and I'm going to just say this. When you're as big as a star as she is, and he is too, do you even need to have a wedding registry? I don't think so. I think you could afford anything you really want. Anyway, I digress. Let's move forward here. We say congratulations to them as they will be apparently getting married there. So of course, there'll be probably nonstop coverage. You think it's already gridlock in New York City. It's going to be even crazier when all the news media tries to cover this. Anyway, we'll be back with more of The Wake Up Call in just a little bit. 98.7 The Coast, WCZT.
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0: This is your local Coast News Today update with Todd Mann. The New Jersey Department of Environmental Protection has issued swimming advisories for several beaches due to high levels of fecal bacteria. In Cape May County, beachgoers are specifically warned to stay out of the water at Beasley's Point and 57th Street in Avalon. Similar advisories are in effect for other beaches in Monmouth, Ocean, and Warren counties. Follow-up testing is being conducted, with results expected by Wednesday afternoon. A South Jersey doctor has been fined for simple assault after allegedly biting a former colleague on the neck during a fundraiser in Margate last year. The incident between Dr. Tom M. Nauber and Dr. Anna Nhaija was captured on surveillance footage and is connected to an ongoing legal battle. Nhaija and another physician are suing neighbor for wrongful termination, retaliation, and financial misconduct following their dismissal in 2023. I'm Todd Mann, and that's your Coast News Today news update for today.
1: Here's your CoastNewsToday.com sports report. I'm John Thayer. The Philadelphia Phillies dropped a game yesterday to the Marlins 12-4. The Phillies had 10 hits in the losing effort. They dropped a 40-34. The Phillies are back home tonight. They'll start a series with the New York Mets. Aaron Nola on the bump for Philadelphia. He's 3-4 with a 5.86 ERA. The USA men's soccer team will play in the World Cup tomorrow afternoon. The U.S. will take on Australia in Seattle. In the College World Series yesterday, North Carolina beat West Virginia 12-7. Oklahoma dominated Georgia 11-4. North Carolina and Oklahoma will play for the championship in a best-of-three series. Game one is Saturday night. 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I'm John Thayer with your CoastNewsToday.com sports report.
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5: South Jersey weather. From the CoastNewsToday.com Weather Center, here's your South Jersey AccuWeather forecast. Today, expect a mix of clouds and some sunshine along with gusty winds. Temperatures will be warmer, reaching a high of 89 degrees. There's a chance of a thunderstorm in some areas later this afternoon. Tonight, anticipate a few evening thunderstorms. Otherwise, the night will be mostly cloudy and humid with the possibility of heavy rain and strong wind gusts. The low will be around 71 degrees. I'm meteorologist Joe Lundberg with your AccuWeather forecast from CoastNewsToday.com.
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3: 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And, you know, like I mentioned, we're going to have a special show here this morning because we are going to be heading out on location for the second part of our show over at the Wildwoods Welcome Center right there. Final bridge before you go in the Wildwood. We're right before that at the end of Route 47 South, right after 8 o'clock. Your chance to win coming up as well. We're going to be talking about all the things going on here in the Wildwoods, of course. One thing I do want to mention, though, right now is actually we had a little discussion yesterday with Jody DiEduardo. Yes, she is from the Wildwood Business Improvement District. And normally we talk on Thursdays, but being that we have the live broadcast today, we decided to talk a little bit yesterday. Plus, there's a lot of people already in town. So if you're down here for all the country music, which I know begins tonight, we welcome you. And I want to let you know about a few things that we talked about yesterday. So just a reminder for you that there is the Downtown Wildwood Farmers Market. Goes down every Saturday morning, 8 a.m. until 12:30. And that is on Pacific Avenue in Wildwood at the Burn Plaza, which is at Oak Avenue. But it runs from Oak until to Skellinger Avenues. And here's what they do. They close off Pacific Avenue there. They have vendors right there on the street. They have vendors throughout Burn Plaza. And she told us yesterday they have 88 vendors at least. There might be a few more that move in here before we get to Saturday. But you got to get on out there and check it out. Of course, all the things you would expect from the farmer's market, like the fresh produce. But we also have baked goods. We've got all kinds of sauces, spices, specialty food items like pickles and honey and beef jerky and guacamole. All kinds of things there for you to enjoy to eat. We've got great libations, too. We have wines and craft beers and distilled spirits. So, yeah, you can get your drink on. Well, at least you get your drinks. Maybe you don't get them on right there. But they got those for you. And then, of course, we got lots of other things. Get ready for the beach. We got lots of places that sell beach apparel. Everything from the cowboy hats to the beach wear that you're going to need. Like the really cool t-shirts or the sundresses for the ladies. We've got the board shorts for the guys. We've got all kinds of things there for you for the beach, and of course for this weekend we have somebody that sells boots there. So how cool is that? So you definitely want to check that out. That's Saturday morning between 8 a.m and 12:30. Now weather permitting, tonight there's going to be some music on the plaza as well. That's right. I know that there's going to be some music associated with the festival this evening, but you can start off a little early by checking out the Roundhouse Band on Burn Plaza. They get underway at 7:30. Like I said, weather permitting. And then don't forget that they have fitness on the plaza as well. Happens every weekday morning at 8. Shore Fitness puts this on. They've got Pilates and they've got boot camp. Today is a boot camp day. So head on over there at 8 o'clock. It's just $10 per person. You just pay the instructor there, and you can do it by cash or Venmo. And you got that hour workout, which is really great. And it's for all skill levels, too, by the way. So it doesn't matter if you're kind of new to it. They can help you with no matter what level you are at, right? I'd be at the very, very beginner. That's just me. And if that wasn't enough with Thursday night music and the Saturday farmers market and the fitness classes, next week, they start the free family movies Tuesday nights at sunset. So it's going to be probably around 8:15 or so, but the movie is going to be Migration. So you're invited. Bring your chairs, bring your blanket, sit down on the grass, take in the movie, and just have a good time. To keep track of all of it, keeping it really easy for you, okay? What you do is you go to the website doowww.com. So it's like do with two O's, doowww.com, or you could follow on Instagram or Facebook, Wildwood by the Sea, and you will get all of the latest. Oh, if you are at the farmer's market on Saturday, I almost forgot to mention, they got free Do Wildwood magnets, and they have free schedules for all the events going on in Burn Plaza as well. So hope to see you out there. Hey, we are going to take a quick break, get you updated with some ABC news and AccuWeather. And like I said, we're taking a show out on location. So we're going to be over at the Wildwoods Welcome Center in just a little bit. 98.7 The Coast, WCZT.
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2: ABC News, I'm Brian Clark. With the Memorandum of Understanding now signed by President Trump and the President of Iran, ships are starting to sail through the Strait of Hormuz. Maritime experts say several ships that had been stuck for over 100 days are now moving. Five are linked to China. A French and Italian ship are also underway. ABC's Karen Waugh has more.
3: U.S. officials say the deal takes effect immediately, reopening the Strait of Hormuz, allowing Iran to resume oil sales and beginning a new round of talks over Tehran's nuclear program. Earlier yesterday, President Trump said the Memorandum of Understanding is not final and that he would resume fighting if Iran does not, quote, behave.
2: After some European allies refused to allow U.S. forces to launch attacks on Iran from their bases, Pentagon Chief Pete Hegseth said the U.S. will review its military presence in Europe. Millions expected in New York City today for a ticker tape parade for the NBA champion Knicks. This is ABC News.
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5: From the CoastNewsToday.com Weather Center, here's your South Jersey AccuWeather forecast. Today, expect a mix of clouds and some sunshine along with gusty winds. Temperatures will be warmer, reaching a high of 89 degrees. There's a chance of a thunderstorm in some areas later this afternoon. Tonight, anticipate a few evening thunderstorms. Otherwise, the night will be mostly cloudy and humid with the possibility of heavy rain and strong wind gusts. The low will be around 71 degrees. I'm meteorologist Joe Lundberg with your AccuWeather forecast from CoastNewsToday.com.
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1: Wake up call here on 98.7 The Coast, WCZT, with the most hit music in the morning. This is Mark, and thank you so much for being with us here on this Thursday. And you know what? Shout out to all of the people who are coming to America from countries all over the world to check out the World Cup. That's right. And what I love about this is on social media, there have been a lot of people from other countries, and they're sharing their experiences with things that are undeniably American and the pleasant surprise they get out of some of the things we take for granted. Like, for example, I know there's one person who went into a Buc-ee's for the first time. You know that huge convenience store they have a lot of those in the South. Anyway, they were just like, oh my goodness, wow, look at this, the wall, beef jerky and all that stuff. And I'm like, this is so cool. And we really should appreciate some of the things we have just a little bit more because, you know, some of these other countries don't have these things. But anyway, I just think this is beautiful. Let's see how they did. Here we go. Fans from around the world singing about our country.
2: Oh, beautiful for Waffle House, free refills of coffee.
1: Oh, yeah.

There you go. Anyways, if you're here enjoying our country, welcome to the United States of America and enjoy your stay. All right. Anyway, we're actually going to be, like I've been pointing out, going to be welcoming people to the Wildwoods in just a little bit. Yeah, less than an hour from now, I'm going to be over at the Wildwoods Welcome Center, and we're going to be talking about our big weekend of festivities. Yes, we've got like the World Cup of country music. I just crowned that. And that's going on in Wildwoods this weekend, but there's other things as well. So we're going to be talking with Joe and the whole crew over at the Wildwoods Welcome Center in our next hour. But we still have a little bit more to do here. Hang tight. It is Wake Up Call. How to get to the coast. Happy Thursday.

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1: The Wake Up Call here on 98.7 The Coast, WCZT. This is Mark. So glad to be here with you today. All right, so we'll talk about something that I'm going to mention this that happened up in Mount Holly, because Mount Holly Township and Mount Holly Township Police Department, they've been dealing with some situations up there with unruly people. Now, back on May 1st, police in Maple Shade said a large group of teenagers caused a chaotic scene at the Maple Shade Tigers Youth Football Carnival on that event's first night. Second day of that carnival was canceled as a result, which created fundraising challenges for the team. And there have been at least three similar events in Burlington County that have faced security challenges. Some of these people just, as they say, the saying goes, you know, we can't have nice things because a few people mess it all up. Well, this is what happened, and this kind of stinks for Mount Holly. On Monday, the township and the police department there announced that they will be canceling the 2026 Mount Holly Township Independence Day celebration. They have been meticulously monitoring local and regional events throughout the state, assessing which events were canceled due to what they call alarming violence. And they made that difficult decision. And you know, they've been keeping track also of communities that were able to hold their events with the help of significantly increased security measures and protocols. Township there says that the decision was not made lightly. With our spectators and vendors' safety top of mind, we could not enact a viable, actionable solution in such a short period of time to alleviate our security concerns without incurring additional significant costs to the township and our residents. We understand the disappointment this decision may cause and extend our heartfelt thanks and gratitude to all who have supported this event over the years, they added. So, unfortunately, for Mount Holly, no celebrations. But I do say this in light of the challenges that our local law enforcement and communities have been dealing with some unruly youth. I think that, you know, this kind of puts into place why some people, you may question, especially this weekend with people coming down who maybe are not aware of this, like, why is there a curfew on the boardwalk? Why do we have to be off the boardwalk at 1 a.m.? It's this type of stuff that they've been experiencing up there in Burlington County is what our local law enforcement is trying to avoid. So keep that in mind as, you know, as you go about. We want everyone to have fun this weekend, but also maintain a family-friendly atmosphere. And, you know, I will say this, and this is just going from the 5 years that the Country Music Festival has been going on, is the crowds have always generally seemed really, really good in association with this particular event. The country music fans don't seem to cause trouble. It always will be those one or two pockets of people that I think they sometimes come down and they intend to create trouble. They intend to create chaos. And those are the people that we have to look out for. So country music fans, please enjoy your weekend. And everybody else who may be around, don't think about doing any kind of hijinks because, you know, our local law enforcement's on top of it. And I'm sure, I mean, I can't say for certain, but I'm sure the officials in Mount Holly, as they're looking at the things, probably did look at the Island of the Wildwoods to see what they were doing and how things were handled. And I think that, you know, from my opinion, that our local law enforcement has been doing a great job in keeping it family friendly for everyone. So everyone, please behave, okay? We want to keep all of our celebrations intact, all right? More of the Wake Up Call coming up, 98.7 The Coast, WCZT.
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4: Witness history through the eyes of those who lived it. 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
1: This is your local Coast News Today update with Todd Mann. The New Jersey Department of Environmental Protection has issued swimming advisories for several beaches due to high levels of fecal bacteria. In Cape May County, beachgoers are specifically warned to stay out of the water at Beasley's Point and 57th Street in Avalon. Similar advisories are in effect for other beaches in Monmouth, Ocean, and Warren counties. Follow-up testing is being conducted, with results expected by Wednesday afternoon. A South Jersey doctor has been fined for simple assault after allegedly biting a former colleague on the neck during a fundraiser in Margate last year. The incident between Dr. Tom M. Nauber and Dr. Anna Nhaija was captured on surveillance footage and is connected to an ongoing legal battle. Hyja and another physician are suing neighbor for wrongful termination, retaliation, and financial misconduct following their dismissal in 2023. I'm Todd Mann, and that's your Coast News Today news update for today.
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2: Here's your CoastNewsToday.com sports report. I'm John Thayer. The Philadelphia Phillies dropped a game yesterday to the Marlins 12-4. The Phillies had 10 hits in the losing effort. They dropped to 40-34. The Phillies are back home tonight. They'll start a series with the New York Mets. Aaron Nola on the bump for Philadelphia. He's 3-4 with a 5.86 ERA. The USA men's soccer team will play in the World Cup tomorrow afternoon. The U.S. will take on Australia in Seattle. In the College World Series yesterday, North Carolina beat West Virginia 12-7. Oklahoma dominated Georgia 11-4. North Carolina and Oklahoma will play for the championship in a best-of-three series. Game one is Saturday night. 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I'm John Thayer with your CoastNewsToday.com sports report.
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6: South Jersey weather. From the CoastNewsToday.com Weather Center, here's your South Jersey AccuWeather forecast. Today, expect a mix of clouds and some sunshine along with gusty winds. Temperatures will be warmer, reaching a high of 89 degrees. There's a chance of a thunderstorm in some areas later this afternoon. Tonight, anticipate a few evening thunderstorms. Otherwise, the night will be mostly cloudy and humid with the possibility of heavy rain and strong wind gusts. The low will be around 71 degrees. I'm meteorologist Joe Lundberg with your AccuWeather forecast from CoastNewsToday.com.
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1: 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This is Mark. Oh my goodness, we're about ready to do a little broadcast on location over at the Wildwoods Welcome Center. And don't forget this weekend, Dad's weekend, Dad's Day is coming up this weekend, I'm trying to say. don't forget to your old dad. And, you know, we're on the verge of the official start of summer. I know, it's summer in my mind as far as I am concerned. And, of course, we're going to be running on all kinds of great events that are going on this weekend over at the Wildwoods Welcome Center. So that's coming up in just a little bit. But before I head on over there in the station vehicle, I want to give a shout out to a couple of great local businesses and will appeal to you if you are looking for a great job. 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And Taya, it's not work when you're having fun, and when you're at this beautiful location right there on the water, you're going to be having fun. So, of course, 2 Mile Restaurant and Marina, you can check them out. And they are located at 1 Fish Dock Road in Wildwood Crest. 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Take a quick break. We got more of the Wake Up Call coming up. Like I said, taking it out on location in just a little bit. 98.7 The Coast, WCZT.
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0: on issues like Iran's nuclear program. This morning, Pentagon Chief Pete Hegseth took aim at allies that he says stood in the way of America's fight with Iran.
1: These allies, they put America's sons and daughters, our sons and daughters, at risk by denying them the predictable access, basing, and overflight that never should have been in question at all.
0: He told the NATO gathering the U.S. is now launching a review of American military deployments in Europe. Rain's falling at an almost unbelievable rate along parts of the Gulf Coast this morning. Radar is tracking some storms, dumping 6.5 inches per hour in parts of Louisiana. There are warnings for potentially life-threatening flooding. Millions of people expected in New York City today to celebrate the NBA champion New York Knicks with a parade. This is ABC News.
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3: From the CoastNewsToday.com Weather Center, here's your South Jersey AccuWeather forecast. Today, expect a mix of clouds and some sunshine along with gusty winds. Temperatures will be warmer, reaching a high of 89 degrees. There's a chance of a thunderstorm in some areas later this afternoon. Tonight, anticipate a few evening thunderstorms. Otherwise, the night will be mostly cloudy and humid with the possibility of heavy rain and strong wind gusts. The low will be around 71 degrees. I'm meteorologist Joe Lundberg with your AccuWeather forecast from CoastNewsToday.com.
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1: 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Yes, and good morning to you. I want to say it's Friday, but it's not. It's Thursday. And I'll tell you why. Because we have brought the show out to the Wildwoods Welcome Center. We're at the very end of Route 47 South, okay? When you're coming down the Wildwood, you're coming to Center City Wildwood, you're going to wind up on Route 47 South one way or another. And, once you get to the very end of Route 47, before that final bridge and going into Wildwood, look to the right and you're going to find us over here. And this is where we are, and we're going to be broadcasting here until, well, through the rest of the show, until 10 a.m. So we're going to give you the chance to win. I'm going to tell you about that in just a couple moments. Our AccuWeather, we do have a mostly cloudy morning here, windy and warmer. I'm going to tell you this. This is also, you can feel the humidity in the air and a high of 89 for today. There's a possibility of a thunderstorm in some spots, maybe evening thunderstorm or two. We're going to hope that the Cape May bubble takes effect because I know there are some things that are planned outdoors for this evening. Mostly cloudy otherwise. And, breezy and humid tonight, down to about 69. We are currently at 71 sticky degrees here as we are coming to you from the Wildwoods Welcome Center as I sit. Now, just getting into the start of this, getting to the start of our broadcast, I want to say congratulations because we had this, first off, thank you to all the people who voted for Best of Jersey Shore 2026. And we had a big soiree that happened a couple of days ago at the Deauville Inn in Strathmere. First off, thank you everybody there, the venue and all the staff, Deauville, they were just so accommodating. The food was delicious. It's an amazing place. We had a number of people that said, wow, we've never been here before, and they loved it. If you have not been there, you definitely got to check that out. They've got the little beach area out there on the bay, and then they've got, of course, all of the decks and just lots of great outdoor dining and just some indoor, too. Really nice place, so I want to say thanks to them. But the reason why I mention this and I mention the whole event is that the Wildwoods Welcome Center, one of the big winners as well. They won silver medal for best customer service at the Jersey Shore. So think about that. Think of all the different places. Think every place has customer service, right? Because every place has customers. And the Wildwoods Welcome Center winning in that, and such a great accomplishment. So, of course, we wanted to say congratulations to the whole crew. There's a picture up on our Facebook with Bob and Mary Kate and Amanda. And I will tell you, also mention is the amazing Joe, because he is here and he's taking care of you. And I know why you were not in the pictures, because you're probably here taking care of the people coming in at the Welcome Center.
2: Well, I was here for quite up till, 5 o'clock. I don't work 24/7, but we really appreciate it. It's a really great honor, and I want to thank everybody that voted for us.
1: Yeah.
2: It just makes you feel good, and we appreciate it. And come on in. We love our people that come in and talk to us about Wildwood and pick up their brochures and what have you. And plus, getting a lot of calls from people that have never been here because they're coming to the country festival.
1: Yeah.
2: From all over. We had Connecticut, we had North Carolina. So it's really great to talk to them about what a beautiful island resort we have here.
1: Yeah. I was going to say, it must be rewarding just to, obviously we want to help people make sure they get a place to stay, make sure they make the most of their stay while they're here. But it must be rewarding to be able to champion the Wildwoods, and what a great place we have. A lot of people don't realize all the great things we have here.
2: It is. It's really nice to be able to talk to people about everything you could do here besides the Barefoot Country Festival. Yeah. You're here this week. And I recall, I think it was last year, it was one of the artists, we were watching one of the main artists, and he, in the middle of his set, he was like looking around at the lights on the boardwalk and the Ferris wheel, the Great White Roller Coaster, and he was like, what do you people have here? This is amazing. I've never been here.
1: Yeah.
2: So it's true. It's just a really, really great place, and we love sharing that with people.
1: Well, we're going to definitely talk about everything that they do here at the Wildwoods Welcome Center. And if you're listening to this going, maybe I want to get down the Wildwood, you got to got to stop on in here and find out about everything there's to offer. And, of course, you guys have the hotline that people can call if they have any questions.
2: Yes, that's right. So if you're here for Barefoot, even if you have a place to stay but you need help with, well, how do I get to this festival? Can I walk there? Is there parking? Where can I eat? That kind of stuff. Give us a call. We can clue you in on all of that stuff. And if you don't have a place and you're here like, hey, you know, I'm down here. I want to stay for a few days and go to this festival. There are rooms available and they're very reasonably priced. People think that, kind of think that, oh, my God, you know, I'm going to pay like outrageous money because of the Barefoot Festival. There's very reasonable accommodations, nice places within an easy walk to the festival. And there are rooms available. So give us a call, 609-522-4546. We're here till 5 o'clock today. We'll be happy to help you find a place to stay.
1: Yes. And also, I'll point out the website, wildwoods.org. All right, we have much to do, and Jackie Money's going to be joining us in just a little bit. Right now, I want to talk a little bit about the giveaways we're going to have. All right, so we're going to do some giveaways, and here's what we're going to do, my friends. We're going to give you, and this is really cool. What is this we got?
2: So we have one last magnet left. It's one of the new ones. It's the country festival theme. It's the cowboy hat over the do Wildwood.
1: Oh, yeah. So, this is such a cool.
2: I'll give it to you, Mark. All right. Feel free to put it out there for a giveaway.
1: We will give this away, and we'll also give you, tell you what, we're going to give you a $50 gift certificate, too, to you get your choice of either the Marvis Diner, which is amazing, or Pasta Pesto, or the Bagel Depot. Here is the question that we've got, and this is going to go to the first person that joins me. You got to come here in person. Don't call the radio station, because I'm not over there. I'm over here at the Wildwoods Welcome Center at the foot of the bridge here going in the Wildwood. I need to know an artist that is going to be at the Country Music Fest this weekend. You pick any artist, all right? And I got to tell you, get on over here. You're going to be the winner if you're the first person to tell me any artist that's going to be there this weekend, all right? So you got 4 days of it starting tonight. So get on over here and tell me, and we'll hook you up, okay? Good luck. We got more on the way. 98.7 The Coast, WCZT, and the Wake Up Call, as we're at the Wildwoods Welcome Center this morning with 98.7 The Coast, WCZT.
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0: Yeah, 98.7 Coast WCZT, the home of today's hits and yesterday's favorites. Our AccuWeather, mostly cloudy for this morning, windy and warmer. AM shower is possible, a thunderstorm possible in spots today with a high 89. We're going to get the complete AccuWeather forecast and the news coming up as we are rolling on. But right now we're at 71 sticky degrees here at the Wildwoods Welcome Center, where it is about that time. Well, it's actually a little beyond the time. This is what happens while I'm on location. You just have fun talking to everybody. But she is standing by with the money report, the one and only Jackie Money. Good morning.
1: Good morning. How are you?
0: I'm doing good. And don't, if I call it Friday by accident, it's because I'm so used to being here at the Welcome Center on Friday as opposed to Thursday.
1: I know. It threw me off a little bit that you were like, we're going to be there Thursday. I have no problem with that, but it definitely feels like tomorrow should be a day off.
0: Doesn't it? My week's been all messed up, too, with all the appearances we've been doing and stuff for our sister station, 106.3, and the best of Jersey Shore. It's just, it's been a fun week, but I have no idea what time or day it is.
1: Well, hopefully you'll get to relax this weekend.
0: Yeah, well, you know what? It's going to be a terrific weekend, and that's why we're here, everybody. So come down and join us. We still have that contest going on, too. I need to know any artist that is at the Barefoot Country Music Festival this weekend, and if you're the first person to give me a correct answer, we'll hook you up with a prize. But right now, let's see what's going on in the stock market.
1: All right, equity markets turned lower yesterday afternoon following the conclusion of the Fed's June meeting. The Fed held rates steady and removed the projected 2026 rate cut from the dot plot, both of which were widely expected. However, the updated projections showed that several policymakers now see the possibility of a rate hike this year, though there was a roughly even split. Bond yields rose in response with the move more pronounced at the front end of the curve, where yields tend to be more sensitive to monetary policy expectations. The 10-year U.S. Treasury yield moved near 4.49%, while the 2-year yield rose more sharply to 4.21%. In energy markets, WTI oil prices rose modestly but remain in the mid-$70 range after the recent decline tied to expectations for the Strait of Hormuz to reopen under the U.S.-Iran framework. Lower oil prices, if sustained, would likely to help ease inflation concerns, though the situation remains fluid and could remain a source of volatility. Meanwhile, the U.S. dollar strengthened against major currencies but has remained broadly range-bound in recent trading. The Fed's Open Market Committee concluded its first meeting under new chair Kevin Warsh yesterday, leaving the target range for the Fed funds rate unchanged at 3.5% to 3.75%. Because the hold was widely expected, markets focused on the updated economic projections, changes to the policy statement, and Kevin Warsh's tone in the press conference. The policy statement was shortened significantly and shifted toward a more inflation-focused message, removing the easing bias and forward guidance. The most important changes were in the Fed's projections. Policymakers raised their inflation forecast significantly, which likely drove the removal of the projected 2026 rate cut from the dot plot. However, the committee appears more divided on the path forward, with 9 officials projecting at least one rate hike, 8 expecting no change, and 1 still projecting a cut. Notably, Chair Warsh did not submit a forecast. At the same time, they lowered their near-term growth outlook, though still above trend, and upgraded their assessment of the labor market. That said, the inflation outlook could become more balanced if the U.S.-Iran agreement leads to a durable resolution and oil prices remain lower. In our view, this still points to a prolonged pause as the most likely outcome. For markets, a higher-for-longer rate backdrop rather than a renewed tightening cycle can remain supportive of valuations, particularly if it reflects resilient economic growth and gradually moderating inflation. Retail sales grew 0.9% in May from the prior month, above expectations for a 0.6% increase and stronger than the downwardly revised 0.4% rise in April. Higher gasoline prices contributed to the headline gain, with gas station sales rising 3.4% month over month. Gasoline prices have since retreated, with the national average dropping to roughly $4 per gallon from about $4.30 throughout May, which should help provide some relief to consumers if the decline persists. Importantly, the strength in the report was not limited to gasoline, as control group sales, which feed more directly into GDP, also rose solidly. We believe the report points to a consumer that remains resilient, supported by a steady labor market and wage growth. A key takeaway, in our view, is that consumers continue to spend despite weak sentiment readings, which should be supportive of continued economic growth. Yesterday, U.S. equities closed lower. The Dow closed down 507 points or 0.98% to 51,493. The Nasdaq closed down 355 points or 1.34% at 26,022. And the S&P 500 closed down 91 points or 1.21% at 7,420. And in the bond market, 10-year Treasury yields are trading at 4.49%, higher by 0.06 percentage points. In commodity markets, the price of crude oil was flat at $75.30, and the spot price of gold was down $84.50 or 1.94% to $42.69.90. I'm Jackie Fury, and that's my 2 cents.
0: All right, as always, thank you so much. Everybody go see Jackie Money over at Edward Jones Investments. That's at 6000 New Jersey Avenue in Wildwood Crest. You can always call 609-522-6731. I hope you enjoy this beautiful Thursday.
1: Have a wonderful weekend and try to get some relaxation in.
0: Yeah, we're going to work on that. Thank you so much, Jackie Money. Hey, listen, I want to tell you, we still have that contest going on. Oh, and also, this is kind of cool. I was talking about this earlier, Best of Jersey Shore 2026. We have the release of the magazines today. I mean, they were released to the winners. They grabbed theirs a couple days ago. But this is the first appearance in general public here where we're doing our broadcast where we have these magazines. So if you want your fresh off the press copy of Best of Jersey Shore 2026 magazine, we've got them here for you. So come on down and see us at the Wildwoods Welcome Center at the foot of the bridge, final bridge going into Wildwood at the end of Route 47 South. 98.7 The Coast, WCZT.
2: This is your local Coast News Today update with Todd Mann. The New Jersey Department of Environmental Protection has issued swimming advisories for several beaches due to high levels of fecal bacteria. In Cape May County, beachgoers are specifically warned to stay out of the water at Beasley's Point and 57th Street in Avalon. Similar advisories are in effect for other beaches in Monmouth, Ocean, and Warren counties. Follow-up testing is being conducted, with results expected by Wednesday afternoon. A South Jersey doctor has been fined for simple assault after allegedly biting a former colleague on the neck during a fundraiser in Margate last year. The incident between Dr. Tom M. Nauber and Dr. Anna Nhaija was captured on surveillance footage and is connected to an ongoing legal battle. Hyja and another physician are suing neighbor for wrongful termination, retaliation, and financial misconduct following their dismissal in 2023. I'm Todd Mann, and that's your Coast News Today news update for today.
3: Here's your CoastNewsToday.com sports report. I'm John Thayer. The Philadelphia Phillies dropped a game yesterday to the Marlins 12-4. The Phillies had 10 hits in the losing effort. They dropped to 40-34. The Phillies are back home tonight. They'll start a series with the New York Mets. Aaron Nola on the bump for Philadelphia. He's 3-4 with a 5.86 ERA. The USA men's soccer team will play in the World Cup tomorrow afternoon. The U.S. will take on Australia in Seattle. In the College World Series yesterday, North Carolina beat West Virginia 12-7. Oklahoma dominated Georgia 11-4. North Carolina and Oklahoma will play for the championship in a best-of-three series. Game one is Saturday night. 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I'm John Thayer with your CoastNewsToday.com sports report.
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7: South Jersey weather. From the CoastNewsToday.com Weather Center, here's your South Jersey AccuWeather forecast. Today, expect a mix of clouds and some sunshine along with gusty winds. Temperatures will be warmer, reaching a high of 89 degrees. There's a chance of a thunderstorm in some areas later this afternoon. Tonight, anticipate a few evening thunderstorms. Otherwise, the night will be mostly cloudy and humid with the possibility of heavy rain and strong wind gusts. The low will be around 71 degrees. I'm meteorologist Joe Lundberg with your AccuWeather forecast from CoastNewsToday.com.
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1: 98.7 The Coast, WCZT, the home of today's hits and yesterday's favorites, as we are broadcasting live on location over at the Wildwoods Welcome Center. We're going to have a mostly cloudy morning, a little bit of wind. It's very humid out there, too. Possibility of an AM shower, but otherwise just clouds. Possible some thunderstorms in some spots today, too, but we're going to have that Wildwood bubble, as I call it, that's going to keep the storms away. We're going to put that in effect right now. I'm pulling the lever right now to activate that. Pushing the button with a high of 89 for today. Right now, we are at 74 degrees here and at the beautiful Welcome Center. Well, we're inside where it's nice and beautiful inside as well. But anyway, we have a little contest that is going on right now, and we have a couple of people that are here to play our contest. Hi, what's your name?
2: Hey, I'm Frederick Akers, and I'm from Freeland, Pennsylvania.
1: From Freeland, Pennsylvania. And your name?
3: Hi, my name is Betsy Akers, and I'm from Freeland, Pennsylvania.
1: All right, now where is Freeland exactly?
3: In the Poconos.
1: Oh, okay. All right. So we're down here, just arrived at the Jersey Shore. Have you been here for a while?
2: We've been here since yesterday.
1: Okay. All right. So we're here, obviously, for the Country Music Fest that we're here for?
3: Yes, we are.
1: All right. So these guys, it sounds like you're going to know the answer to my question. Right now, I am asking to give away a $50 gift certificate to either the Marvis Diner or Pasta Pesto or the Bagel Depot. Plus, this, look at this beautiful, I know it's radio, it's beautiful, courtesy of the Wildwoods Welcome Center. It's the Do Wildwood Magnet, but it's got the country hat. It's the country themed one. And, anyway, we need to know an artist that is going to be performing this weekend.
2: Chris Lane.
1: Where is he on this list?
4: He's
1: on Friday. Okay. Oh, there he is. Wow. You went for, I was figuring that you were going to jump on for like one of the main headliners, and you grabbed Chris Lane. Are you a Chris Lane fan?
2: I am. My favorite song that he plays is Fix.
1: Oh, okay. All right. So our sister station, 106.3 Coast Country, I'm sure plays lots of Chris Lane. But I got to tell you, you win.
5: All right.
1: All right. That's pretty awesome. So I'm going to give you the gift certificate, and we're going to give you also the Do Wildwood magnet. So you're going to get that. Yeah. So here you go. I'm going to give that to you, okay?
3: Thank you.
1: All right. You're going to put it on your vehicle.
3: Yes, I will.
1: All right, cool. And have a good time over there this weekend, okay?
2: Oh, thank you too, yes. Mark.
1: Yeah. I got to tell you, I was excited because when I was coming down, I was driving down this morning, and on the parkway, I'm like, oh, this looks like it's going to be someone's tour bus. And sure enough, it was a tour bus, all right. And then I looked in front of that, and I'm like, wait, it's another tour bus. And they were bringing down, apparently, all the crew and the equipment for Chase Matthew, who is going to be performing tonight. So that's pretty cool stuff, man. So, but yeah, I tell you what we're going to do. Let's do, I gave away the magnet. That's gone, all right? But let's see if we can do another contest. We'll do another contest for somebody else if you want to stop on by and name another artist. And we already threw a few out there, but name another artist other than the ones we've mentioned, okay? You guys won, all right? You guys won. They want to take another. I can't do that. Well, no, you're literally looking at my list. You can't. You already got. All right, so yeah, you're just, you guys already won. But thank you so much. No, seriously, enjoy the time there, okay? Enjoy the time and just have a wonderful weekend. And thank you for coming by today.
2: You're welcome. Thank you, guys.
1: I appreciate it. This is the way we do it. So get on down here and join us. We are going to have a terrific morning as we broadcast until 10 a.m. here at the Wildwoods Welcome Center. We'll be looking for you with 98.7 The Coast, WCCT. Come on by. We're going to do the contest again, but I don't have the magnet anymore, all right? 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
12: ABC News, I'm Brian Clark. The Memorandum of Understanding's been signed by the leaders of both the United States and Iran. That means the 60-day window is open for the sides to negotiate on tougher issues like Iran's nuclear program. But there are some immediate effects.
13: Under the deal, Iran and the country of Oman will administer the strait, something that was not the case before the war. The waterway will reopen toll-free, but it's unclear if that will hold when the 60 days runs out. In return for reopening the strait, Iran will

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1: From the CoastNewsToday.com Weather Center, here's your South Jersey AccuWeather forecast. This afternoon, expect a mix of clouds and sunshine with a breeze picking up, leading to warmer temperatures. Thunderstorms are likely in some areas, possibly bringing heavy rain and strong winds. The high will reach 89 degrees. Tonight, there could be a few evening thunderstorms. Otherwise, it will be mostly cloudy with continued breezy and humid conditions. The low will drop to 69 degrees. I'm meteorologist Joe Lundberg with your AccuWeather forecast from CoastNewsToday.com.
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1: 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Yeah, here we are, hour two of our broadcast. Oh my goodness, we've had so much fun already. We are doing a very special wake-up call show. We're live on location this morning at the Wildwoods Welcome Center at the very end of Route 47 South, right before that final bridge into Wildwood. And you just heard we had some winners here of a $50 gift certificate. They chose the Marvis Diner. But I'm going to do another giveaway. Here's the thing. You got to get here, though, by 10 o'clock because I'm only here broadcasting until 10. And just give me the name of an artist that's going to be at the big country music festival this weekend. You can pick any of the artists, but just tell me one. And if you are, give me a list, one that's on my list here, we will hook you up with a gift certificate as well. All right, that's only till 10. We're going to have a mostly cloudy morning, windy, warmer. It's a little bit humid out there. Possibility of a shower here or there. Maybe a thunderstorm in spots as well with a high 89. Right now we're at 74 here at the Wildwoods Welcome Center, where we're going to be chatting with Joe here for a little bit because, you know, of course, there's the huge country music festivities going on. A lot of people know that. But there are also other great things going on here in the Wildwoods.
2: Yes, as usual, right? I mean, yeah. It's really rolling into the heart of the summer now. So, yes, there's always a lot of activity going on. And people, you know, don't sleep on just the fact that we have the Barefoot Country. The fact that we're going to have 40,000 people on the beach every night is amazing. But there are also other things. If you're not into the country festival or you don't have tickets, you want other things to do, plenty of things going on. So,
1: can I point out to you really fast that this is where, I mean, you guys excel at so many things. As we talked about this, winning a medal here in the Best of Jersey Shore contest this year for Best Customer Service. But you guys know about other things to do as well, like monster trucks on the beach. Things maybe people don't realize are here in the Wildwoods.
2: Exactly. Yeah, and I was going to talk about that. The monster trucks are running on the beach. A real monster truck.
1: Yeah.
2: You have to be 36 inches tall, I believe, to
1: ride this ride.
2: Right. But it is super cool. It's the longest ride on the boardwalk. It actually goes around this track like for quite a few minutes. So it's really, really cool. A lot of fun. And they'll be open. I'm not exactly sure what their hours are, but they're going to be open most of the day, I think.
1: Yeah.
2: Especially now with the summer rolling in. And it's a lot of fun. It's at Young's Avenue in the Boardwalk.
1: Mm-hmm.
2: So just look for the Bobby Rydell mural on the building.
1: Nice.
2: And the track's right there. And treat yourself. It's a lot of fun. It's really cool. Yeah. The kids love it, too. And
1: people can always come here and tap the resources that you guys have for anything that you see people doing. Sometimes you might be sitting on the beach and going, hey, there's someone that is parasailing. How did they get that? Or maybe like during the day, look, the music doesn't start until night. Maybe you want to do like a day cruise somewhere on a boat. There's so many things.
2: We have all that information. We have all the schedules for the dolphin watches, the speedboat, the Silver Bullet is one that's you know, one of the fast ones. We have Cape May Whale Watcher. We have the one in Wildwood Crest, the pirate cruise, which is really cool.
1: Oh, yeah.
2: Mm-hmm. Yeah, the Starlight Fleet, that's a great one. We have fishing boats that go out. We know the schedules on those. So there's a lot of different activities. We have parasailing brochures, and we have coupons, too, to save you some money.
1: Yeah.
2: So,
1: and the important maps, too.
2: We do have the maps, yeah. So. And the maps are very, as you say, they're very important, especially this weekend because a lot of people come in from out of state for this Barefoot Country Festival, and they might be thinking, well, how am I going to get there? Like, my hotel is on such and such a street. How do I get to this festival? Get the map. It's easy. Wildwood's a good walking town. You know that.
1: Yeah.
2: We know that. So save yourself and take a walk, stroll up the boardwalk or jump on the tram car and go to the festival and save yourself some steps if you want. But yeah, check the map out. It's easy to get around. So
1: Yeah, so we have it all here, our resources here at the Wildwoods Welcome Center. And I know we got some other things going on.
2: Yeah, there's a lot going on. And we mentioned earlier you were talking about the hotels and stuff. Like, for instance, like how we can help you out on that. We just got a call from a really nice hotel, the Bristol Plaza on the beach in Wildwood Crest. It's a walkable to the Barefoot Country. And they said, hey, we have a couple of rooms that opened up. If anybody's looking for last minute to come down for Barefoot or anything else, that they're right on the beach, a beautiful place. So check with us. We have the update on all the accommodations. But things are going on. Yeah, you would think maybe it's just the Barefoot Country Festival. No, there's still enough happening. We have a craft show on the boardwalk this weekend, right south of the convention center. That's always a good thing. That's always fun to see. That's all a morning event up till like 12 or 12:30, I believe. That's good. You're looking for music that maybe isn't country music.
1: Mm-hmm.
2: The Roundhouse Band is kicking off the concerts in Byrne Plaza.
1: Yeah.
2: That they do every Thursday night. Free concert. Great setting. Great music. Roundhouse Band is a terrific party band. They're the traditional opener, and they do them every Thursday night. But if you're looking to go tonight, that's a fun dance night out. Great atmosphere. And it's at Byrne Plaza, which is right in the center of town. They start at 7:30. If you still want to go to the country festival, you're a few blocks away from it.
1: You walk to it.
2: Roundhouse Band is over. Take a walk down to the boardwalk, and you're right there at the country festival, and you can check that out, too. So
1: Yeah. I know another thing that I always talk about, Saturday morning, of course, right there on that Byrne Plaza. We've got that downtown Wildwood Farmers Market with lots of things as well.
2: There you go. You have the Farmers Market every Saturday morning. And that will kick off at about 8 a.m. And goes to about 12:30 or so. And it's really, it's you talk about the Barefoot Country Festival growing. The Farmers Market has grown amazingly. There's over, 80 vendors there.
1: Yeah, now. I think I was told 88 this week. And that was at the time. That was like Wednesday. It might be more by now.
2: Yeah, they just have anything you want, you can get over there. It's amazing. Yeah, they do a great job with that Farmers Market. That's a lot of fun. And mention one other thing, if you want to stick around or for next week, we have the traditional, it's cute, it's the Marbles Championship.
1: Oh, yes.
2: That's been going on forever, right? So that starts Monday on the beach, So
1: that's awesome. Yeah. That's terrific.
2: A lot of people don't even know what that is, Marbles.
1: But it's the World Championship, everybody.
2: World Championship.
1: Yeah, forget the World Cup. We've got the World Marbles Championship.
2: Yeah, you got kids playing, shooting marbles on the beach. So that starts Monday. That's always a fun thing to check out.
1: Yeah. Well, I always appreciate the immense amount of information you have on all the things going on in the Wildwood. So thank you.
2: Well, thank you, Mark. We always love having you here, and always like you guys broadcasting from here. So we'll see you again, I'm sure, this summer.
1: Sure, absolutely. We're going to be here most of the major weekends throughout the season, and we still got a little bit more going on here, everybody. So get on down here and check us out as we broadcast until 10 a.m. And like I said, still got that contest going on, looking for another artist that is performing this weekend at that country festival. And we got a $50 gift certificate for you. You can go dine either at the Marvis or the Pasta Pesto or Bagel Depot. As always, thank you so much.
2: Thank you, Mark. And that's a great prize because it's really, really good restaurants that you got offering there. Yeah,
1: absolutely.
2: Really good spots. Yeah.
1: So definitely come down and see us. We'll be back with more in just a little bit. 98.7 The Coast, WCZT. Good morning.
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1: This is your local Coast News Today update with Todd Mann. The New Jersey Department of Environmental Protection has issued swimming advisories for several beaches due to high levels of fecal bacteria. In Cape May County, beachgoers are specifically warned to stay out of the water at Beasley's Point and 57th Street in Avalon. Similar advisories are in effect for other beaches in Monmouth, Ocean, and Warren counties. Follow-up testing is being conducted, with results expected by Wednesday afternoon. A South Jersey doctor has been fined for simple assault after allegedly biting a former colleague on the neck during a fundraiser in Margate last year. The incident between Dr. Tom M. Nauber and Dr. Anna Nhaija was captured on surveillance footage and is connected to an ongoing legal battle. Nhaija and another physician are suing neighbor for wrongful termination, retaliation, and financial misconduct following their dismissal in 2023. I'm Todd Mann, and that's your Coast News Today news update for today.
2: Here's your CoastNewsToday.com sports report. I'm John Thayer. The Philadelphia Phillies dropped a game yesterday to the Marlins 12-4. The Phillies had 10 hits in the losing effort. They dropped a 40-34. The Phillies are back home tonight. They'll start a series with the New York Mets. Aaron Nola on the bump for Philadelphia. He's 3-4 with a 5.86 ERA. The USA men's soccer team will play in the World Cup tomorrow afternoon. The U.S. will take on Australia in Seattle. In the College World Series yesterday, North Carolina beat West Virginia 12-7. Oklahoma dominated Georgia 11-4. North Carolina and Oklahoma will play for the championship in a best-of-three series. Game one is Saturday night. 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I'm John Thayer with your CoastNewsToday.com sports report.
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6: From the CoastNewsToday.com Weather Center, here's your South Jersey AccuWeather forecast. This afternoon, expect a mix of clouds and sunshine with a breeze picking up, leading to warmer temperatures. Thunderstorms are likely in some areas, possibly bringing heavy rain and strong winds. The high will reach 89 degrees. Tonight, there could be a few evening thunderstorms. Otherwise, it will be mostly cloudy with continued breezy and humid conditions. The low will drop to 69 degrees. I'm meteorologist Joe Lundberg with your AccuWeather forecast from CoastNewsToday.com.
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2: 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Oh my goodness, having so much fun as we've been broadcasting from the Wildwoods Welcome Center here today. And even though we're wrapping up the broadcast here in just a couple moments, I want to let you know they are open all day till 5 o'clock today, right? Till 5 o'clock today. Joe is going to be here, and of course, the whole staff. I want to congratulate them again for winning the silver medal in customer service. And I was saying this to people that are talking about it. I said, think about this. Every business has customer service, right? In South Jersey, that's thousands and thousands of businesses. So for the Welcome Center here to medal with that, with Best of Jersey Shore 2026, is a huge, huge accomplishment. So once again, congratulations on that distinguished honor. And I know people know when they come here, they realize, and we've had people right from the get-go, at the beginning of the broadcast, popping in, saying, you know, our visitors from Pennsylvania who won in our first hour, they knew this is the place to stop before the whole weekend of fun here. So they know people are responding to the great service you guys provide.
3: Well, thanks, Mark. We really appreciate that. And we, like we were talking about earlier, we love our customers. We love our guests when they come in here.
2: Yeah.
3: It's always a lot of fun to chat with people about the Wildwoods and what's happening and what's going on, what we can help them with. So we're here every day, 9 to 5, except Sunday. Come on in or give us a call at 609-522-4546. Be happy to help you. Our website, wildwoods.org. You were here. We just had you witnessed me talking to a lady that's looking to come in July.
2: Yeah.
3: With her family. So we gave her a couple of recommendations. So never too early to book. You're talking about maybe a July vacation, an August vacation. Give us a call. We had a call yesterday for Fireman's Weekend in September. So give us a call and we'll be happy to set you up. Whatever you really need.
2: What I love is that, you know, with you, Joe, and it's just everybody here, Amanda and Bob and everybody here, Mary Kate, it's like there's such a passion here to promote the Wildwoods, and you can tell you guys are very well-versed in everything that's going on here, from events to great places to dine. We talked a little bit about that earlier. And then, of course, all the accommodations and the attractions. You guys know it all.
3: Yeah, well, thanks, Mark. But it's true. It is a passion. We love the Wildwoods.
2: Yeah.
3: I mean, why not? It's just a spectacular resort town, and it's just so much fun. I mean, if you can't have fun in Wildwood, you're something wrong.
2: You may be dead.
3: So it's just a great place to be. There's such a variety of things to do. And so we talked about, you know, your contest is up and running still, like for a name for... Mm-hmm. So yep. We're here till 10. Come on in. Give us the name of the... an artist that's performing this weekend.
2: And we'll come on it.
3: yep. And we also got a stack of the really cool Wildwood magnets, country western theme, with the hat,
2: yes.
3: The cowboy hat.
2: Yeah, we just got some more.
3: Yeah, they were just released this year, and we just got a stack of those. So please come on in. They are available here. And also get your free welcome bag. So... free is always good, right? So we have a bunch of welcome bags. Anybody's come in, ask for a welcome bag. It's got a bunch of menus, brochures, and the all-important coupons to help you save some money.
2: Yes. This is what it's all about. So and everybody gets that. And that's all through the season, right?
3: That is all summer long, all year long. Yep. Mm-hmm. Yep. We will have those bags for you. Just ask for them. We'll be happy to hand them out to you. Yep. Yeah.
2: All right, so get on down here, check it out. And, of course, they are amazing here. Online, you can go to wildwoods.org to see a little bit more about what they do here at the Welcome Center. But Joe and the whole crew here, amazing staff. They'll be glad to take care of you. Find out about their award-winning service for yourself, okay?
3: Yeah, thanks, Mark. Yes, feel free. Come on in, please. We welcome everybody. We are the Welcome Center, so come on in. You're all welcome. And give us a call, and we're going to the website. Whatever information you need, we'll be happy to help you out.
2: Yep. Oh, and before I forget, happy Father's Day.
3: Oh, thank you. Yes, that's right. It's Father's Day this weekend. So all the fathers out there, let's have a great weekend. Enjoy it.
2: Yeah.
3: And one other thing we wanted to mention, the free fireworks on Friday night. The summer's starting to kick in. You and I talked about that. So that is going to start next Friday, a week from tomorrow.
2: Mm-hmm.
3: But... there are fireworks this weekend because the Barefoot shoots them off at the end of the show every night. you're going to see fireworks from the Barefoot Country Music Festival. And then next Friday, we have the Wildwood Fireworks that go on every Friday throughout the summer. Rain date is on Sunday. Always a big thing. It starts at 10 o'clock. That's always a big event that people look forward to. So also, there's the soccer kid, the youth soccer on the beach blast next weekend. That's a big family weekend. A lot of teams come down with their families, come down with the kids. So there are rooms available if you're interested in that. If you want to come down for that weekend, shoot us a call, 522-4546, and we can get you to a nice hotel.
2: Wonderful. As always, thank you so much. I always have a pleasure when I'm here. So thank you, everybody who came by. Thank you, everybody, for listening to the show. And make sure to stop on over here and see the crew here. They are amazing. All right. It's not the weekend yet. So I'll be back in studio tomorrow for Friday's show. And, well, hey, make sure to come on by and see the crew here. And I hope everybody has a wonderful weekend. And thank you again, Joe.
3: Yeah, thanks, Mark. Thanks. Always a pleasure to have you here. Thanks again.
2: You got it.

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8: 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This is Mark. Oh my goodness. We're over here at the Wildwoods Welcome Center. We've brought up the sunshine. I see that it's popping out here. AccuWeather does say some mostly cloudy skies, windy, warmer. It's a little more humid out there today. Still the possibility of a thunderstorm, but you know what? We're going to have that Wildwood bubble, as we call it, that's going to keep the rain away, all right? And the thunderstorms and all that. So you're just going to say, don't worry about that. With a high of 89, all right? Right now, we are at 76 degrees here in downtown. Well, we're not quite in downtown Wildwood, but going into Wildwood here at the Welcome Center. All right, so we have a little contest going on right now. We have somebody who wants to play our contest. Basically, we're trying to give away a $50 gift certificate to either the Marvis Pasta Pesto or the Bagel Depot. And we need the correct answer for this. We're looking for any artist that is going to be at the Barefoot Country Music Festival this weekend. Hi, what's your name?
9: Gladys McGraw.
8: Gladys, where are you from?
9: Cape May.
8: Oh, right. One of our locals. I love our locals. And, well, you came in. You said, I'm here. I'm going to give an artist. And please tell me the artist.
9: Post Malone.
8: Post Malone. Which, of course, we play on 98.7 The Coast. And yes, he's the headliner for Saturday night. Yeah. Now, are you lucky enough to go see Post Malone this weekend?
9: My grandchildren are going to
8: see it. Oh, okay. So how many grandchildren we got?
9: A lot? One that has the tickets. I have 5 grandchildren.
8: Okay, all right. Who's going to see it? What's her name?
9: Allison.
8: Allison. I say shout out to Allison. All right. Enjoy the show, okay? And she's a big Post Malone fan?
9: She's a big country fan.
8: She's a big country music fan. All right. I just love the fact that we have this right here in our backyard. So congrats.

0: Yeah, congratulations. And yeah, shout out to the locals because, you know, we get to experience all this great stuff too. So you are going to win the gift certificate, okay?
1: Awesome. Great. Thank you.
0: And I'll tell you what we're going to do here too, because Bob from the Welcome Center, he was nice enough to go get another stack of these really cool magnets. It's the cowboy theme magnet for Do Wildwood. So we're going to hook you up with one of those too, okay?
1: Okay, great. Thanks a lot.
0: Way to go, Gladys. So check this out. We are giving out another gift certificate here. And, this is what we do here when we do our broadcast. Now, of course, we're going to try and talk to Joe one more time before we wrap up things here at the Welcome
2: this
0: Center.
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0: sure
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0: come on
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0: down and
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0: see us
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0: as we
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0: 14 here until 10 a.m. But also,
2: Bayshore Road,
0: we're
2: going to
0: have
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0: we will continue on with our broadcast
2: and be
0: a
2: made
0: bit
2: new
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3: ABC News, I'm Brian Clark. Ships are starting to sail the Strait of Hormuz now that both President Trump and Iran's president have signed the Memorandum of Understanding ending the fighting. Calls for the opening of the strait as well as setting a 60-day timeline to negotiate Iran's nuclear program. The war still on the mind of Pentagon head Pete Hegseth at a NATO meeting today.
4: Key NATO allies have welcomed the deal to stop the war in Iran, but now Defense Secretary Pete Hegseth has called those same allies shameful for not supporting the war more fully. It was widely considered a war of choice in Europe, which did not meet the requirements for collective defense. And now Hegseth has announced a review to examine the level of U.S. support to NATO. James Longman, ABC News in London.
3: Numbers on jobs show layoffs remain historically low. First-time unemployment claims fell by 4,000 in the last week. Lower Manhattan is packed this morning with New York Knicks fans. The ticker tape parade celebrating the NBA champions is about to start. This is ABC News.
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5: This is your local Coast News Today update with Todd Mann. The New Jersey Department of Environmental Protection has issued swimming advisories for several beaches due to high levels of fecal bacteria. In Cape May County, beachgoers are specifically warned to stay out of the water at Beasley's Point and 57th Street in Avalon. Similar advisories are in effect for other beaches in Monmouth, Ocean, and Warren counties. Follow-up testing is being conducted, with results expected by Wednesday afternoon. A South Jersey doctor has been fined for simple assault after allegedly biting a former colleague on the neck during a fundraiser in Margate last year. The incident between Dr. Tom M. Nauber and Dr. Anna Nhaija was captured on surveillance footage and is connected to an ongoing legal battle. Nhaija and another physician are suing neighbor for wrongful termination, retaliation, and financial misconduct following their dismissal in 2023. I'm Todd Mann, and that's your Coast News Today news update for today.
6: Here's your CoastNewsToday.com sports report. I'm John Thayer. The Philadelphia Phillies dropped a game yesterday to the Marlins 12-4. The Phillies had 10 hits in the losing effort. They dropped to 40-34. The Phillies are back home tonight. They'll start a series with the New York Mets. Aaron Nola on the bump for Philadelphia. He's 3-4 with a 5.86 ERA. The USA men's soccer team will play in the World Cup tomorrow afternoon. The U.S. will take on Australia in Seattle. In the College World Series yesterday, North Carolina beat West Virginia 12-7. Oklahoma dominated Georgia 11-4. North Carolina and Oklahoma will play for the championship in a best-of-three series. Game one is Saturday night. 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I'm John Thayer with your CoastNewsToday.com sports report.
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10: From the CoastNewsToday.com Weather Center, here's your South Jersey AccuWeather forecast. This afternoon, expect a mix of clouds and sunshine with a breeze picking up, leading to warmer temperatures. Thunderstorms are likely in some areas, possibly bringing heavy rain and strong winds. The high will reach 89 degrees. Tonight, there could be a few evening thunderstorms. Otherwise, it will be mostly cloudy with continued breezy and humid conditions. The low will drop to 69 degrees. I'm meteorologist Joe Lundberg with your AccuWeather forecast from CoastNewsToday.com.
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Yep, we're going to send this out to all those offices listening in Cape May Courthouse. Thank you so much for making us your number one most listened to station at work. 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

0: 98.7 The Coast, WZZT. Hey, thanks for joining me, Amy, here through this midday. And I want to talk about the weekend because we start off your weekend right with a live on location broadcast from the downtown Wildwood Farmers Market. Now, if you haven't been there, you definitely got to check it out. Happens every Saturday morning starting at 8 a.m. going until 12:30 on both sides of Pacific Avenue between Scalandra and Oak Avenues. And that's where you're going to find over 75 vendors each week with everything you could possibly want, from produce, of course, the fresh fruits and vegetables, plants and flowers, but baked goods, all kinds of specialty food items, things like honey and beef jerky and spices, craft beer, libations, wines, clothing and jewelry, home decor, and so much more. Don't miss out. And Mark Hunter from The Morning Show will be out there broadcasting live on location from 8 a.m. until 10. 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
3: ABC News, I'm Brian Clark. Ships are starting to sail the Strait of Hormuz now that both President Trump and Iran's president have signed the Memorandum of Understanding ending the fighting. Calls for the opening of the strait, as well as setting a 60-day timeline to negotiate Iran's nuclear program. The war still on the mind of Pentagon head Pete Hegseth at a NATO meeting today.
4: Key NATO allies have welcomed the deal to stop the war in Iran, but now Defense Secretary Pete Hegseth has called those same allies shameful for not supporting the war more fully. It was widely considered a war of choice in Europe, which did not meet the requirements for collective defense. And now Hegseth has announced a review to examine the level of U.S. support to NATO. James Longman, ABC News in London.
3: Numbers on jobs show layoffs remain historically low. First-time unemployment claims fell by 4,000 in the last week. Lower Manhattan is packed this morning with New York Knicks fans. The ticker tape parade celebrating the NBA champions is about to start. This is ABC News.
5: This is your local Coast News Today update with Todd Mann. The New Jersey Department of Environmental Protection has issued swimming advisories for several beaches due to high levels of fecal bacteria. In Cape May County, beachgoers are specifically warned to stay out of the water at Beasley's Point and 57th Street in Avalon. Similar advisories are in effect for other beaches in Monmouth, Ocean, and Warren counties. Follow-up testing is being conducted, with results expected by Wednesday afternoon. A South Jersey doctor has been fined for simple assault after allegedly biting a former colleague on the neck during a fundraiser in Margate last year. The incident between Dr. Tom M. Nauber and Dr. Anna Nhaija was captured on surveillance footage and is connected to an ongoing legal battle. Nhaija and another physician are suing neighbor for wrongful termination, retaliation, and financial misconduct following their dismissal in 2023. I'm Todd Mann, and that's your Coast News Today news update for today.
6: Here's your CoastNewsToday.com sports report. I'm John Thayer. In the College World Series yesterday, North Carolina beat West Virginia 12-7. Oklahoma dominated Georgia 11-4. North Carolina and Oklahoma will play for the championship in a best-of-three series. Game one is Saturday night. Philadelphia Phillies dropped a game yesterday to the Marlins 12-4. The Phillies had 10 hits in the losing effort. They dropped to 40-34. The Phillies are back home tonight. They'll start a series with the New York Mets. Aaron Nola on the bump for Philadelphia. He's 3-4 with a 5.86 ERA. The USA men's soccer team will play in the World Cup tomorrow afternoon. The U.S. will take on Australia in Seattle. 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I'm John Thayer with your CoastNewsToday.com sports report.

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3: From the CoastNewsToday.com Weather Center, here's your South Jersey AccuWeather forecast. This afternoon, expect a mix of clouds and sunshine with a breeze picking up, leading to warmer temperatures. Thunderstorms are likely in some areas, possibly bringing heavy rain and strong winds. The high will reach 89 degrees. Tonight, there could be a few evening thunderstorms. Otherwise, it will be mostly cloudy with continued breezy and humid conditions. The low will drop to 69 degrees. I'm meteorologist Joe Lundberg with your AccuWeather forecast from CoastNewsToday.com.
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13: ABC News, I'm Brian Clark. The Supreme Court unanimously ruled today that a law banning gun ownership from any person who uses drugs illegally violates the Second Amendment. ABC's Devin Dwyer covers the court.
14: The decision does set new limits on how the federal government can go after gun owners simply for having a history of drug use, and it was especially welcomed by millions of American cannabis users who have had to disarm or risk up to 15 years behind bars.
13: Vice President J.D. Vance briefing reporters on the memorandum of understanding the U.S. signed with Iran to end the fighting. It's reopened the Strait of Hormuz. The deal has faced criticism from some Republicans and many Democrats. Heavy rain creating dangerous conditions along the Gulf Coast. A flash flood emergency has been issued for Picayune, Mississippi, where 3 to 5 inches of rain have fallen, and another 3 to 6 inches of rain are possible today. This is ABC News.
15: This is your local Coast News Today update with Todd Mann. The New Jersey Department of Environmental Protection has issued swimming advisories for several beaches due to high levels of fecal bacteria. In Cape May County, beachgoers are specifically warned to stay out of the water at Beasley's Point and 57th Street in Avalon. Similar advisories are in effect for other beaches in Monmouth, Ocean, and Warren counties. Follow-up testing is being conducted, with results expected by Wednesday afternoon. A South Jersey doctor has been fined for simple assault after allegedly biting a former colleague on the neck during a fundraiser in Margate last year. The incident between Dr. Tom M. Nauber and Dr. Anna Nhaija was captured on surveillance footage and is connected to an ongoing legal battle. Nhaija and another physician are suing neighbor for wrongful termination, retaliation, and financial misconduct following their dismissal in 2023. I'm Todd Mann, and that's your Coast News Today news update for today.
16: Here's your CoastNewsToday.com sports report. I'm John Thayer. In the College World Series yesterday, North Carolina beat West Virginia 12-7. Oklahoma dominated Georgia 11-4. North Carolina and Oklahoma will play for the championship in a best-of-three series. Game one is Saturday night. Philadelphia Phillies dropped a game yesterday to the Marlins 12-4. The Phillies had 10 hits in the losing effort. They dropped to 40-34. Phillies are back home tonight. They'll start a series with the New York Mets. Aaron Nola on the bump for Philadelphia. He's 3-4 with a 5.86 ERA. The USA men's soccer team will play in the World Cup tomorrow afternoon. The U.S. will take on Australia in Seattle. 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I'm John Thayer with your CoastNewsToday.com sports report.

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3: From the CoastNewsToday.com Weather Center, here's your South Jersey AccuWeather forecast. This afternoon, expect a mix of clouds and sunshine with a breeze picking up, leading to warmer temperatures. Thunderstorms are likely in some areas, possibly bringing heavy rain and strong winds. The high will reach 89 degrees. Tonight, there could be a few evening thunderstorms. Otherwise, it will be mostly cloudy with continued breezy and humid conditions. The low will drop to 69 degrees. I'm meteorologist Joe Lundberg with your AccuWeather forecast from CoastNewsToday.com.
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Hey, thanks for joining us here in the midday. I want to tell you about a new exciting show that is coming your way on Saturday mornings. 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

I was thinking about the band. I was thinking about the fans. We were underground, loading merch in that 12-passenger van. In a small club in Minnesota, and the snow outside of First Ave. I just wanted my name in the star.

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8: ABC News, I'm Michelle Franzen. President Trump in a social media post says the memo of understanding with Iran has oil flowing again and vowed that Iran will never have a nuclear weapon. Vice President J.D. Vance at a briefing pushing back on criticism. Iran gets to sell oil and possibly receive access to billions in frozen funds.
9: You know, I've seen skeptics of the deal. People say the Iranians will never change their behavior. Well, maybe that's true. And if so, they don't get any of the benefits of the bargain. But isn't it worth trying?
8: The Supreme Court today ruling a Texas man who admitted to using marijuana and was charged with unlawful possession of a gun was unconstitutional. Justice Neil Gorsuch, who wrote the opinion, said it's a narrow decision and does not end the government's power to take guns away from drug users. In Chicago this hour, the dedication ceremony underway for the Obama Presidential Center. That center opens to the public tomorrow. And in New York Knicks fans are celebrating the NBA champions with a ticker tape parade, the team's first title in more than 50 years. This is ABC News.
10: This is your local Coast News Today update with Todd Mann. The New Jersey Department of Environmental Protection has issued swimming advisories for several beaches due to high levels of fecal bacteria. In Cape May County, beachgoers are specifically warned to stay out of the water at Beasley's Point and 57th Street in Avalon. Similar advisories are in effect for other beaches in Monmouth, Ocean, and Warren counties. Follow-up testing is being conducted, with results expected by Wednesday afternoon. A South Jersey doctor has been fined for simple assault after allegedly biting a former colleague on the neck during a fundraiser in Margate last year. The incident between Dr. Tom M. Nauber and Dr. Anna Nhaija was captured on surveillance footage and is connected to an ongoing legal battle. Nhaija and another physician are suing neighbor for wrongful termination, retaliation, and financial misconduct following their dismissal in 2023. I'm Todd Mann, and that's your Coast News Today news update for today.
11: Here's your CoastNewsToday.com sports report. I'm John Thayer. In the College World Series yesterday, North Carolina beat West Virginia 12-7. Oklahoma dominated Georgia 11-4. North Carolina and Oklahoma will play for the championship in a best-of-three series. Game one is Saturday night. Philadelphia Phillies dropped a game yesterday to the Marlins 12-4. The Phillies had 10 hits in the losing effort. They dropped to 40-34. Phillies are back home tonight. They'll start a series with the New York Mets. Aaron Nola on the bump for Philadelphia. He's 3-4 with a 5.86 ERA. The USA men's soccer team will play in the World Cup tomorrow afternoon. The U.S. will take on Australia in Seattle. 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I'm John Thayer with your CoastNewsToday.com sports report.

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2: From the CoastNewsToday.com Weather Center, here's your South Jersey AccuWeather forecast. This afternoon, expect a mix of clouds and sunshine along with a breeze picking up. Temperatures will rise to a high of 89 degrees. Some areas may experience a thunderstorm, potentially bringing heavy rain and strong wind gusts. Tonight, there is a chance of a few evening thunderstorms. Otherwise, the skies will remain mostly cloudy and humid, with temperatures dropping to a low of 70 degrees. I'm meteorologist Joe Lundberg with your AccuWeather forecast from CoastNewsToday.com.
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Good afternoon. 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

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Look at you, cool guy, you got it. I see the parties and diamonds sometimes when I close my eyes. 6 months of torture you sold to some forbidden paradise. 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
9: ABC News, I'm Michelle Franzen. President Trump, in a social media post, says the memo of understanding with Iran has oil flowing again and vowed that Iran will never have a nuclear weapon. Vice President J.D. Vance, at a briefing pushing back on criticism, Iran gets to sell oil and possibly receive access to billions in frozen funds.
10: You know, I've seen skeptics of the deal. People say the Iranians will never change their behavior. Well, maybe that's true. And if so, they don't get any of the benefits of the bargain. But isn't it worth trying?
9: The Supreme Court today ruling a Texas man who admitted to using marijuana and was charged with unlawful possession of a gun was unconstitutional. Justice Neil Gorsuch, who wrote the opinion, said it's a narrow decision and does not end the government's power to take guns away from drug users. In Chicago this hour, the dedication ceremony underway for the Obama Presidential Center. That center opens to the public tomorrow. And in New York, New York Knicks fans are celebrating the NBA champions with a ticker tape parade, the team's first title in more than 50 years. This is ABC News.
3: 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And remember, when you're hungry, it's Panzini's.
11: This is your local Coast News Today update with Todd Mann. The New Jersey Department of Environmental Protection has issued swimming advisories for several beaches due to high levels of fecal bacteria. In Cape May County, beachgoers are specifically warned to stay out of the water at Beasley's Point and 57th Street in Avalon. Similar advisories are in effect for other beaches in Monmouth, Ocean, and Warren counties. Follow-up testing is being conducted, with results expected by Wednesday afternoon. A South Jersey doctor has been fined for simple assault after allegedly biting a former colleague on the neck during a fundraiser in Margate last year. The incident between Dr. Tom M. Nauber and Dr. Anna Nhaija was captured on surveillance footage and is connected to an ongoing legal battle. Hyja and another physician are suing neighbor for wrongful termination, retaliation, and financial misconduct following their dismissal in 2023. I'm Todd Mann, and that's your Coast News Today news update for today.
12: Here's your CoastNewsToday.com sports report. I'm John Thayer. The USA men's soccer team will play in the World Cup tomorrow afternoon. The U.S. will take on Australia in Seattle. In the College World Series yesterday, North Carolina beat West Virginia 12-7. Oklahoma dominated Georgia 11-4. North Carolina and Oklahoma will play for the championship in a best-of-three series. Game one is Saturday night. Philadelphia Phillies dropped a game yesterday to the Marlins 12-4. The Phillies had 10 hits in the losing effort. They dropped to 40-34. The Phillies are back home tonight. They'll start a series with the New York Mets. Aaron Nola on the bump for Philadelphia. He's 3-4 with a 5.86 ERA. 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I'm John Thayer with your CoastNewsToday.com sports report.
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17: From the CoastNewsToday.com Weather Center, here's your South Jersey AccuWeather forecast. This afternoon, expect a mix of clouds and sunshine along with a breeze picking up. Temperatures will rise to a high of 89 degrees. Some areas may experience a thunderstorm, potentially bringing heavy rain and strong wind gusts. Tonight, there is a chance of a few evening thunderstorms. Otherwise, the skies will remain mostly cloudy and humid, with temperatures dropping to a low of 70 degrees. I'm meteorologist Joe Lundberg with your AccuWeather forecast from CoastNewsToday.com.
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1: 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This is Amy bringing on another hour of today's hits and yesterday's favorites. And it's in the 2 o'clock hour. So we're getting closer and closer to that official quitting time. 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

0: 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It's Amy thanking you for listening during the midday. 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
11: ABC News, I'm Michelle Franzen. In Chicago, former President Obama addressing the crowd at the dedication ceremony of the Obama Presidential Center, saying the open space and presidential museum marks history and also hits home for him, where he met his wife, Michelle, in the city and launched his career in politics.
12: It's an expression of thanks, an acknowledgement that so much of what I hold most dear, I owe to the people of this city, and the people of these surrounding neighborhoods.
11: The center opens to the public tomorrow. The U.S. lifting its portion of the blockade in the Strait of Hormuz, and ship traffic starting to pick up following the memo of understanding signed by the U.S. and Iran. The terms include resuming talks on Iran's nuclear program, easing sanctions, and freeing up frozen Iranian funds, the U.S. says, if Iran keeps to the deal. In New York, the New York Knicks treated to a ticker tape parade today after becoming the NBA champs, fans turning out along the Canyon of Heroes. This is ABC News.
13: This is your local Coast News Today update with Todd Mann. The New Jersey Department of Environmental Protection has issued swimming advisories for several beaches due to high levels of fecal bacteria. In Cape May County, beachgoers are specifically warned to stay out of the water at Beasley's Point and 57th Street in Avalon. Similar advisories are in effect for other beaches in Monmouth, Ocean, and Warren counties. Follow-up testing is being conducted, with results expected by Wednesday afternoon. A South Jersey doctor has been fined for simple assault after allegedly biting a former colleague on the neck during a fundraiser in Margate last year. The incident between Dr. Tom M. Nauber and Dr. Anna Nhaija was captured on surveillance footage and is connected to an ongoing legal battle. Nhaija and another physician are suing Nauber for wrongful termination, retaliation, and financial misconduct following their dismissal in 2023. I'm Todd Mann, and that's your Coast News Today news update for today.
14: Here's your CoastNewsToday.com sports report. I'm John Thayer. The USA men's soccer team will play in the World Cup tomorrow afternoon. The U.S. will take on Australia in Seattle. In the College World Series yesterday, North Carolina beat West Virginia 12-7. Oklahoma dominated Georgia 11-4. North Carolina and Oklahoma will play for the championship in a best-of-three series. Game one is Saturday night. Philadelphia Phillies dropped a game yesterday to the Marlins 12-4. The Phillies had 10 hits in the losing effort. They dropped to 40-34. The Phillies are back home tonight. They'll start a series with the New York Mets. Aaron Nola on the bump for Philadelphia. He's 3-4 with a 5.86 ERA. 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I'm John Thayer with your CoastNewsToday.com sports report.
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19: Jersey weather. From the CoastNewsToday.com Weather Center, here's your South Jersey AccuWeather forecast. This afternoon, expect a mix of clouds and sunshine along with a breeze picking up. Temperatures will rise to a high of 89 degrees. Some areas may experience a thunderstorm, potentially bringing heavy rain and strong wind gusts. Tonight, there is a chance of a few evening thunderstorms. Otherwise, the skies will remain mostly cloudy and humid, with temperatures dropping to a low of 70 degrees. I'm meteorologist Joe Lundberg with your AccuWeather forecast from CoastNewsToday.com.
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It's a great day to be here in Cape May County. Appreciate you, Avalon and Stone Harbor, for listening. 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Right from the start.

0: 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Hey, thanks for joining me, Amy, here through this midday. And I want to talk about the weekend because we start off your weekend right with a live on location broadcast from the downtown Wildwood Farmers Market. Now, if you haven't been there, you definitely got to check it out. Happens every Saturday morning starting at 8 a.m. going until 12:30 on both sides of Pacific Avenue between Scalandra and Oak Avenues. And that's where you're going to find over 75 vendors each week with everything you could possibly want, from produce, of course, the fresh fruits and vegetables, plants and flowers, but baked goods, all kinds of specialty food items, things like honey and beef jerky and spices, craft beer, libations, wines, clothing and jewelry, home decor, and so much more. Don't miss out. And Mark Hunter from The Morning Show will be out there broadcasting live on location from 8 a.m. until 10. 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
12: ABC News, I'm Michelle Franzen. The Trump administration is defending the memo of understanding between the U.S. and Iran. It reopens the Strait of Hormuz, but it also allows Iran to sell oil on the free market and rebuild their military. ABC's Britt Clinett has reaction.
13: Now, it also empowers them politically in many ways. They've been able to survive this entire war when there were proclamations at the beginning that regime change was going to happen, that it was viable, and they've proved that that hasn't happened, even though they may have Navy impairments and have been able to have some wins on that front in terms of the U.S.
12: The Supreme Court ruling a Texas man who admitted using marijuana and was charged with unlawful possession of a gun was unconstitutional. Justice Neil Gorsuch wrote the opinion and said it's a narrow decision but doesn't end the government's power to take guns away from drug users. And the threat of life-threatening flooding continues in the Central Gulf and Southeast today. This is ABC News.
14: This is your local Coast News Today update with Todd Mann. The New Jersey Department of Environmental Protection has issued swimming advisories for several beaches due to high levels of fecal bacteria. In Cape May County, beachgoers are specifically warned to stay out of the water at Beasley's Point and 57th Street in Avalon. Similar advisories are in effect for other beaches in Monmouth, Ocean, and Warren counties. Follow-up testing is being conducted, with results expected by Wednesday afternoon. A South Jersey doctor has been fined for simple assault after allegedly biting a former colleague on the neck during a fundraiser in Margate last year. The incident between Dr. Tom M. Nauber and Dr. Anna Nhaija was captured on surveillance footage and is connected to an ongoing legal battle. Nhaija and another physician are suing neighbor for wrongful termination, retaliation, and financial misconduct following their dismissal in 2023. I'm Todd Mann, and that's your Coast News Today news update for today.
15: Here's your CoastNewsToday.com sports report. I'm John Thayer. The USA men's soccer team will play in the World Cup tomorrow afternoon. The U.S. will take on Australia in Seattle. In the College World Series yesterday, North Carolina beat West Virginia 12-7. Oklahoma dominated Georgia 11-4. North Carolina and Oklahoma will play for the championship in a best-of-three series. Game one is Saturday night. Philadelphia Phillies dropped a game yesterday to the Marlins 12-4. The Phillies had 10 hits in the losing effort. They dropped to 40-34. The Phillies are back home tonight. They'll start a series with the New York Mets. Aaron Nola on the bump for Philadelphia. He's 3-4 with a 5.86 ERA. 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I'm John Thayer with your CoastNewsToday.com sports report.
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11: From the CoastNewsToday.com Weather Center, here's your South Jersey AccuWeather forecast. This afternoon, expect a mix of clouds and sunshine along with a breeze picking up. Temperatures will rise to a high of 89 degrees. Some areas may experience a thunderstorm, potentially bringing heavy rain and strong wind gusts. Tonight, there is a chance of a few evening thunderstorms. Otherwise, the skies will remain mostly cloudy and humid, with temperatures dropping to a low of 70 degrees. I'm meteorologist Joe Lundberg with your AccuWeather forecast from CoastNewsToday.com.
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0: The Supreme Court's decision was unanimous, ruling that a long-standing federal ban on guns for unlawful users of any controlled substance is unconstitutional, especially as applied to a Texas man who simply consumed marijuana several times a week and was prosecuted.
1: Reaction is mixed following the memo of understanding between the U.S. and Iran, with some criticizing terms that allow Iran to sell oil on the open market for the first time in decades. Gulf Coast states under a threat of flooding from Tropical Storm Arthur, delivering up to a half a foot of rain per hour in some areas. And in New York City, an estimated 2 million people turning out along the parade route and surrounding areas, cheering on the New York Knicks today, celebrating the NBA champs. This is ABC News.
2: This is your local Coast News Today update with Todd Mann. The New Jersey Department of Environmental Protection has issued swimming advisories for several beaches due to high levels of fecal bacteria. In Cape May County, beachgoers are specifically warned to stay out of the water at Beasley's Point and 57th Street in Avalon. Similar advisories are in effect for other beaches in Monmouth, Ocean, and Warren counties. Follow-up testing is being conducted, with results expected by Wednesday afternoon. A South Jersey doctor has been fined for simple assault after allegedly biting a former colleague on the neck during a fundraiser in Margate last year. The incident between Dr. Tom M. Nauber and Dr. Anna Nhaija was captured on surveillance footage and is connected to an ongoing legal battle. Nhaija and another physician are suing neighbor for wrongful termination, retaliation, and financial misconduct following their dismissal in 2023. I'm Todd Mann, and that's your Coast News Today news update for today.
3: Here's your CoastNewsToday.com sports report. I'm John Thayer. The USA men's soccer team will play in the World Cup tomorrow afternoon. The U.S. will take on Australia in Seattle. In the College World Series yesterday, North Carolina beat West Virginia 12-7. Oklahoma dominated Georgia 11-4. North Carolina and Oklahoma will play for the championship in a best-of-three series. Game one is Saturday night. Philadelphia Phillies dropped a game yesterday to the Marlins 12-4. The Phillies had 10 hits in the losing effort. They dropped to 40-34. The Phillies are back home tonight. They'll start a series with the New York Mets. Aaron Nola on the bump for Philadelphia. He's 3-4 with a 5.86 ERA. 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I'm John Thayer with your CoastNewsToday.com sports report.
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2: From the CoastNewsToday.com Weather Center, here's your South Jersey AccuWeather forecast. Tonight, expect a few evening thunderstorms. Otherwise, anticipate mostly cloudy and humid conditions. The storms may result in flooding downpours and localized damaging wind gusts. The low will be around 70. Tomorrow will not be as warm, with a couple of thundershowers lingering into the early afternoon. The morning will be mostly cloudy, followed by some sunshine breaking through the clouds. Look for a high of 75. I'm meteorologist Jason Catarino with your AccuWeather forecast from CoastNewsToday.com.
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12: ABC News, I'm Michelle Franzen. At the White House, President Trump holding a Medal of Honor ceremony. Members of the armed forces who distinguish themselves above and beyond the call of duty are recipients, including Major James Capers, Jr. He served in the U.S. Marine Corps when his unit came under attack in Vietnam. He didn't leave even after getting seriously injured until all were evacuated.
13: Jim, the nation kept you waiting far too long. So I say to you, congratulations. You made it. Thank you. Thank you.
12: One recipient received the Medal of Honor posthumously. The U.S. lifting its portion of the blockade in the Strait of Hormuz and ship traffic starting to pick up following the memo of understanding signed by the U.S. and Iran. The terms include resuming talks on Iran's nuclear program, easing sanctions, and freezing up frozen Iranian funds if Iran keeps to the deal. On Wall Street today, stocks ending higher and oil prices dropping on the memo news. This is ABC News.
14: This is your local Coast News Today update with Todd Mann. The New Jersey Department of Environmental Protection has issued swimming advisories for several beaches due to high levels of fecal bacteria. In Cape May County, beachgoers are specifically warned to stay out of the water at Beasley's Point and 57th Street in Avalon. Similar advisories are in effect for other beaches in Monmouth, Ocean, and Warren counties. Follow-up testing is being conducted, with results expected by Wednesday afternoon. A South Jersey doctor has been fined for simple assault after allegedly biting a former colleague on the neck during a fundraiser in Margate last year. The incident between Dr. Tom M. Nauber and Dr. Anna Nhaija was captured on surveillance footage and is connected to an ongoing legal battle. Nhaija and another physician are suing neighbor for wrongful termination, retaliation, and financial misconduct following their dismissal in 2023. I'm Todd Mann, and that's your Coast News Today news update for today.
2: Here's your CoastNewsToday.com sports report. I'm John Thayer. The USA men's soccer team will play in the World Cup tomorrow afternoon. The U.S. will take on Australia in Seattle. In the College World Series yesterday, North Carolina beat West Virginia 12-7. Oklahoma dominated Georgia 11-4. North Carolina and Oklahoma will play for the championship in a best-of-three series. Game one is Saturday night. The Philadelphia Phillies dropped a game yesterday to the Marlins 12-4. The Phillies had 10 hits in the losing effort. They dropped to 40-34. The Phillies are back home tonight. They'll start a series with the New York Mets. Aaron Nola on the bump for Philadelphia. He's 3-4 with a 5.86 ERA. 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I'm John Thayer with your CoastNewsToday.com sports report.
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18: From the CoastNewsToday.com Weather Center, here's your South Jersey AccuWeather forecast. Tonight, expect a few evening thunderstorms. Otherwise, anticipate mostly cloudy and humid conditions. The storms may result in flooding downpours and localized damaging wind gusts. The low will be around 70. Tomorrow will not be as warm, with a couple of thundershowers lingering into the early afternoon. The morning will be mostly cloudy, followed by some sunshine breaking through the clouds. Look for a high of 75. I'm meteorologist Jason Catarino with your AccuWeather forecast from CoastNewsToday.com.
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2: ABC News, I'm Michelle Franzen. The U.S. lifted its portion of the blockade in the Strait of Hormuz, ship traffic starting to flow again under that memo of understanding signed by the U.S. and Iran. The terms include resuming talks and freeing up frozen Iranian funds. ABC's Selena Wang has more on backlash.
3: And then, of course, on the nuclear issue, which is the core of why this conflict began, it says that Iran reaffirms it will not, quote, procure or develop nuclear weapons, but that is nothing new. In fact, that was the pledge made in the very first paragraph of the Obama nuclear deal.
2: A day after defense attorneys for Luigi Mangione told a judge that they may assert a psychiatric defense at a state trial for the killing of UnitedHealthcare CEO, attorneys today retracting that change as they faced a deadline to provide prosecutors with information. As many as 2 million fans turning out to celebrate the NBA champs, the New York Knicks today treated to a ticker tape parade along the Canyon of Heroes. It's the first title for the Knicks in 53 years. This is ABC News.
12: This is your local Coast News Today update with Todd Mann. The New Jersey Department of Environmental Protection has issued swimming advisories for several beaches due to high levels of fecal bacteria. In Cape May County, beachgoers are specifically warned to stay out of the water at Beasley's Point and 57th Street in Avalon. Similar advisories are in effect for other beaches in Monmouth, Ocean, and Warren counties. Follow-up testing is being conducted, with results expected by Wednesday afternoon. A South Jersey doctor has been fined for simple assault after allegedly biting a former colleague on the neck during a fundraiser in Margate last year. The incident between Dr. Tamim Naber and Dr. Anna Nhaija was captured on surveillance footage and is connected to an ongoing legal battle. Nhaija and another physician are suing Naber for wrongful termination, retaliation, and financial misconduct following their dismissal in 2023. I'm Todd Mann, and that's your Coast News Today news update for today.
13: From the CoastNewsToday.com Weather Center, here's your South Jersey AccuWeather forecast. Tonight, expect a few evening thunderstorms. Otherwise, anticipate mostly cloudy and humid conditions. The storms may result in flooding downpours and localized damaging wind gusts. The low will be around 70. Tomorrow will not be as warm, with a couple of thundershowers lingering into the early afternoon. The morning will be mostly cloudy, followed by some sunshine breaking through the clouds. Look for a high of 75. I'm meteorologist Jason Catarino with your AccuWeather forecast from CoastNewsToday.com.
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1: They say the holy water's watered down, and this town's lost its faith. 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
6: ABC News, I'm Michelle Franzen. The U.S. lifted its portion of the blockade in the Strait of Hormuz, ship traffic starting to flow again under that memo of understanding signed by the U.S. and Iran. The terms include resuming talks and freeing up frozen Iranian funds. ABC's Selena Wang has more on backlash.
7: And then, of course, on the nuclear issue, which is the core of why this conflict began, it says that Iran reaffirms it will not, quote, procure or develop nuclear weapons, but that is nothing new. In fact, that was a pledge made in the very first paragraph of the Obama nuclear deal.
6: A day after defense attorneys for Luigi Mangione told a judge that they may assert a psychiatric defense at a state trial for the killing of UnitedHealthcare CEO, attorneys today retracting that change as they faced a deadline to provide prosecutors with information. As many as 2 million fans turning out to celebrate the NBA champs, the New York Knicks today treated to a ticker tape parade along the Canyon of Heroes. It's the first title for the Knicks in 53 years. This is ABC News.
8: From the CoastNewsToday.com Weather Center, here's your South Jersey AccuWeather forecast. Tonight, expect a few evening thunderstorms. Otherwise, anticipate mostly cloudy and humid conditions. The storms may result in flooding downpours and localized damaging wind gusts. The low will be around 70. Tomorrow will not be as warm, with a couple of thundershowers lingering into the early afternoon. The morning will be mostly cloudy, followed by some sunshine breaking through the clouds. Look for a high of 75. I'm meteorologist Jason Catarina with your AccuWeather forecast from CoastNewsToday.com.
0: The one place where South Jersey gets today's hits and yesterday's favorites. 98.7 The Coast, WCZT, Villis, Ocean City, Cape May. 98.7.